And it's KS95, today's Variety. 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

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Hopefully you had a great weekend. Yeah, luckily tomorrow you get to wake the fun up with Crisco, Dez, and Wes. That show starts at 6 a.m. Monday morning. 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

95, today's variety. Mr. Peter Parker feeling good. My Sundays are fulfilled. Football is back. Vikings return to U.S. Bank Stadium next Sunday. Kickoff 12 noon against the Indianapolis Colts. It's skull to the bowl. Let's go Vikes. It's KS95.

That's got to be one of my favorite songs on KS95. It's Boston by Stella Lefty. We are today's variety, and the contest codes for the Jonas Brothers Fly Away continues tomorrow morning, 8 a.m. with Chris.

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If you want to see Somber live in concert, we've been hooking you up all weekend. We are today's variety. Mr. Peter Parker, feeling good. Let's keep it moving with David Guetta, Teddy Swims, Tones and I. It's called Gone, Gone, Gone, and we're KS95.

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That's the latest from Teddy Swims, Mr. Know-It-All. We're KS95 from 2K until today. And listen out right after 11 o'clock for something by Somber. It's that little tap the track winning weekend. If you want to win some tickets, you got to keep listening.

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If you want to win some tickets, we're doing this all weekend. This might be one of your last chances to win. Good luck. Tap the Track right now.

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And that had to have been one of the biggest tracks of 2011 from 2K until today. We are KS95, Mr. Peter Parker, hanging out till like midnight. If you want to tap in real quick, check me out on social media at Mr. Peter Parker on Instagram. I'm following.

feeling unstoppable heading into this week. It was a good weekend, man. Nice weather. It's KS95 from 2K until today. I cannot believe how hot it was Saturday and Sunday. I'm here for it, though, man. Yo, this week, starting at 8 a.m. tomorrow morning, you got to listen out for these contest codes if you want to see the Jonas Brothers live in concert. We have another flyaway, and Chris Godez and Wes are hooking you up tomorrow morning.

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2K until today. We're KS95, Mr. Peter Parker. I'm here. Another hot one tomorrow, but then no worries. It's going to dip down to the low 60s and the high 50s for the rest of the week. Perfect fall weather. Hang in there.

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2: 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You found that perfect guy. Everything is magical. And then?
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2: So imagine you're sitting at a coffee shop. And you're kind of people watching, you're enjoying your coffee, and then you kind of zone in on a guy sitting next to you so you can see what's on his screen. I'm like,
3: oh, you're peeping some fellas, are you?
2: Oh, wait, me. I guess that is me. Yeah, I was like, oh, what's on his screen? Oh, that's kind of weird. He looks like he's watching a movie or some sort of show. And then I realize it is some version of Star Wars or Mandalorian or whatever. No, it had a little Wookiee on it or something.
3: Mandalorian.
2: What is it? Whatever.
4: Mandalorian.
2: Yeah, whatever. Yeah, I think it was that. This seems right. Because the little guy, Yoda, was little.
4: Baby Yoda.
2: Yeah. Okay. Anyways, another guy walks in, kind of peeps like I do. And I look at him and I think he's going to be like, no. He looks right back at this guy and he goes, oh, man, I just started that. They start talking. I'm like, oh, that's cute. Little bromance
3: bonding,
2: happening here.
3: Fellas.
2: They're like
3: strangers bonding in the night.
2: Yeah, it was like two lost brothers that were like, oh, my God, we're totally into the same thing. How cute. So I'm trying not to listen. Well, the one guy ends up pulling a chair up, sitting there, and they.

0: started talking about some sort of Force Awakening or, you know, something like that.
1: Some Return of a Jedi.
0: Yeah, there's some sort of a thing, and, you know.
2: Some Han Soloing.
0: And, yeah.
2: I gotcha.
0: Princess Leia-ish. But I'm thinking this is going to be a quick conversation. It's fun. You know, when you see somebody, I love to talk to people about stuff. Well, this conversation went from, like, quick to, like, 5 minutes, and then about 10 minutes goes by. And I have all the time in the world because I'm waiting for my kids to get done with things. So I swear, like, 20 minutes goes by. And then I peep again because I'm trying not to look so obvious. I'm like, oh, yeah, I'm doing something so important on my phone. Then I realize it had gone from whatever, the Force Awakening or whatever, to
1: some Wookiee situation.
0: It went from a Wookiee to a, we are showing each other our Star Wars Lego sets. And they're going back and forth. And they are so passionate. They're debating, like, the rankings of the movies. And they're bragging up, look at the one I had just built. No, look at mine I just built. It's better. And then they start talking about the amount of money that they invested. Then I see they're on eBay. Because one dude is looking for some very specific, and I don't know, I envision it being like antique Legos, whatever. Something that's fancy. They find it on eBay, and I mean, the one guy saved the other guy. I mean, they're best friends. They for sure have to be in the end here, because one guy said, dude, you can't buy that set. It probably wasn't dude, though. It was like, you can't buy that set. It's missing some sort of little figurine, and the one
2: guy, my fellow Skywalker.
0: Yeah, they like my Wookiee friend. The one guy looked at the other guy. Like, oh my God, you just saved my whole life. I was about to spend $1,000 on this, like, retired Lego set thingy. And the other guy saved him because there was something that was missing, this little part of the figurine. And it.
1: Hey, Jedis have to look out for one another.
2: Yeah.
0: You do. Are you
2: in this?
0: Are you a Jedi?
1: No.
2: Are you sure?
1: I've not seen a single one of the Disney iterations of Star Wars.
2: Hey, they own Star Wars now?
1: You did not know that?
0: I think they, yeah, because it's all on Disney Plus.
2: I don't have Disney Plus, I don't think. But, okay, interesting. Not the point of the story. Go on.
0: No, it's not.
2: Go on with your friends.
0: All it is, I mean, I am their friends. They don't know I'm their friends. They never even noticed I was there.
2: Oh.
0: They're so in, and that's fine.
2: Oh, my God, that just says so much about that group of people. I don't mean to be judgmental of Star Wars people, but yeah, you didn't notice a pretty girl sitting there staring at you because you're talking about Star Wars.
1: Where's Crisco? Oh. I need him to defend this.
0: He's
1: nerdiness.
0: Not. These two men ended up, and I'm not saying it's nerdy, it isn't nerdy, it is what it is. Everybody's into their own thing. But to see two strangers within a 45-minute stint, because then, guys, I had to leave. I wanted to be like, could you please tell me how this is going to end? Like, are you best friends? Like, are you going to go watch some sort? Are you going to be like, oh, my God, there's a disturbance? I don't know. Like, oh, no, crinkle, crinkle. I have no other friends anymore because you're my best friend. But I just wanted to ask, it was like odd, interesting, and all beautiful all at the same time. I felt like I was a Princess Leia unnoticed sitting right next to them, wanting to know more. Like, where does their story end? Where? Somebody please tell me. God, I love eavesdropping. It's like my favorite
2: far, far
0: thing.
2: Away, likely, Des. I mean, let's be honest.
0: Yeah, it was in a planet far, far away called River Falls.
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5: Millionaires. You got to go to millionaires for financial advice, right? I mean, those are the people that know.
6: They have made money and they've kept money, so they're doing something right.
5: Brooks, I want you, before Dez shares the story, to take three deep breaths.
6: Yeah.
5: And try to chill yourself. Okay.
6: Yeah.
5: Go on.
6: Because there is definitely a big part of our country that will totally disagree with it, but then there's a lot of people that might. So this guy is a millionaire. He's also a TikToker. And there have been almost 5 million people who watched this video that he put out. And it's all about how he keeps his money. So there's a narrator that you don't see in this video. They're at a fast food restaurant, and you can hear somebody saying, wait, aren't you going to leave a tip as you're filling out the kiosk thing? And this guy, the millionaire, said, no. And he said, okay. And he goes, I could have understood that. They go to a coffee shop. They say, wait, aren't you going to tip for your coffee? And they said, nope, absolutely not. And he said, well, all they did was pour me a cup of coffee. Well, aren't you going to tip for this valet? Is the next question. They said, why would I? I just paid $100 to park my own, or to park my car. So I'm not going to tip. They went on and on. For everything they went to, the entire day, he had a reason that he wasn't going to tip. And 315,000 people like this video, and they all are like, absolutely, I agree. The tip culture is out of control. But a lot of people said, but if you're a millionaire and you can afford to tip, why wouldn't you tip? And he's like, well, because my concern isn't what you're going to make. My concern is how much money I'm going to spend.
5: And here's the thing.
6: I'm like,
5: and you're going to be upset with me too. I agree with him. Think about it. He's going out, he's spending $100 to park, and he's spending all this money on lunch, and he's spending all this money staying at hotels and doing all the things he's doing. Most of us can't do that. By him doing that, he's keeping people employed. He has the financial ability to be able to go out and do those things and keep those people employed. Why is it his responsibility now to take care of your employee for you? Now it's your job as the management of that company to take care of your own employees.
7: I do agree with that element for sure. I also do agree with the fact that, like, yeah, a kiosk, you shouldn't have to tip at a kiosk. That's, especially if you're entering in the order yourself, that's absurd.
6: But don't you think the coffee shop thing, that's where I do always have a question. Because if I go, I get a double espresso,
7: yeah,
6: right? And it's like $3.50 or something. Now it used to be like $1.50, so it's sure. Ridiculous. This, the guy, when they said, why didn't you tip at the coffee shop? This guy says, because she didn't even crack a smile and she still expects a 30% tip. Absolutely not. I'm like, okay, that is, they did just go grab your coffee, I guess, but you feel like you should tip, right?
7: I usually, if I go to a coffee shop, I already know I'm spending way too much money on coffee. I usually will tip a dollar.
6: Yeah, that's about what I would do.
5: I don't tip at a coffee shop.
7: Yeah, like, and I wouldn't be mad if you didn't, you know, like, because I've worked at a coffee shop. I don't expect tips.
5: And they're getting paid better at a coffee shop than you are at a bar or a restaurant, right? I mean, aren't they making, I don't know this to be a fact, so I'm just asking a true question.
7: Maybe not that much more, like, because the minimum wage is so much higher, especially in Minneapolis, I think St. Paul, too.
5: Somebody's saying, you got to tip your servers. I get it. I tip 20% or more every time. Don't get me wrong. I do still tip. I don't agree with it, though. Right. We live in a tipping culture, so therefore I know I have to, but I don't like to. When I go to Europe, I was just in Europe, and you just round up to the nearest euro, That's my kind of tipping.
6: They get so offended, and I didn't realize that when we were in France.
8: Right.
6: I'm just so used to whoever, like, we would take turns, like, because, you know, going out to eat, it'd be, like, Taylor and I would buy, or Chris and Jacques would buy, and you just automatically are, like, 20%.
8: Right.
6: I can't tell you. Every server would come and go, no, no, no, no, that is too much. I don't need that. And I'm like, oh, but I also know that they probably make more money than servers here.
5: Right.
6: It just would be nice if it was like that. I don't know. It's like, I agree with a little bit of it. I don't agree with a little bit of it. But again, he's probably stingy, and that's why he has all that money. In
5: the is world. It stingy, yeah. Or is he just being financially responsible? So, Wes, buddy, do better. What am I? I'm saying I tip. I just don't agree with it.
7: My thing is, as somebody that is on the other side, I do think there's an element to, we probably should earn it. Like, if you are giving a good quality service as a bartender or server,
6: mm-hmm.
7: then I think you are deserving of a tip. But if you're, I don't know, if you're really just, like, not doing a good job, then maybe you don't.
6: But what's funny is when somebody isn't a good server, I feel like I'm punishing them when I tip them 15%. Do sure. they just think, then I go, they probably just are like, oh, she's not a great tipper, instead of, huh, I didn't do my job right. very well, and if I did better, I could have got 20%.
5: Leave the 15% and a note. Actually, be better at your job.
6: No, I'm never going to say that.
5: Oh, yeah. Go for it.
6: Oh, gosh.

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18: 75617. We'd love to hear from you on a, what day is it? Monday?
19: Monday.
18: It is a Monday. Welcome back.
19: Thank you. It's good to be back. I apologize now. I am a little amped up from being gone for 10 days and not seeing Wes for 2 weeks. I have not really stopped talking since I got in.
18: He has said about 8 times, I know I'll stop talking after this.
19: You know what you can't do? You can't work with really close friends and then go, hey, by the way, you'll be away from your one friend for a week, your two friends for a week, and then you'll be away from your buddy from like, fuck, I almost swore. Oh, I've been off too long, guys.
13: No.
19: I'm just going to stop talking.
13: Let me translate.
19: 2 weeks is too much. Yeah.
13: He means you missed Wes so much because it wasn't just 1 week of vacation. It's too much.
19: Back to back. Back to back. It was like 16 days. I almost said the F word. I almost got fired before I even put in a full day of work again.
13: There's a dump button.
19: Yeah.
13: And your buddy over there is quick with it.
18: I got you, buddy.
19: I said half the word.
13: You
19: I was
13: did.
19: Like, oh, gosh. I swore a lot on that vacation, apparently. I'm just going to rein it in. Back to you.
13: I'm so worried about today.
19: Oh, no. Oh. And it's hot in here. I got back and I'm like, I wore a sweatshirt like normal and I'm sweating profusely over here. This is too much.
13: Don't worry. Guys. It gets cold every day still.
18: Oh, it gets so cold in here.
19: Okay, good. I needed to. Because I also was in a country where it was 40 degrees and I come back here and what the hell? It's 90? Like, what is happening around here?
18: That's wild. It was that cold, huh?
19: It was 40. There was one day, the day I did the race in Sweden.
18: Not in Celsius. Give us that.
19: No, it was like,
13: well.
19: It's like, boy, it's like 22 here. And everyone's like, what are you talking about? Like, oh, I speak in Celsius and kilometers now. It's fine. It was cold by the Baltic Sea, like that wind coming in. I was like.
13: So really quickly, remember when I said you should probably bring more warm clothes because it was going to be so cold and you insisted for sure it wasn't going to be.
19: Oh, no. I was fine. I was fine on that because I still, like, I wore shorts 3 of the days.
13: Okay.
19: And it was perfect. It was fall weather. It was what I thought we had back here.
13: No.
19: But also very difficult. What was the time difference in Austria and Germany?
18: 7 hours ahead. Eight ahead, right?
19: For Finland and Estonia, 8 hours ahead, and it was... You couldn't wrap your head around it.
13: It's
19: your
13: weird.
19: Whole day was over. You're getting ready to go to bed. And then people are like, hey, dude, just checking in from Minnesota. I'm like, all night. Bing, bing, bing, bing, bing.
18: It gets so frustrating when you're like, I'm in Europe. Don't do that.
13: Yeah.
19: It is.
13: Turn those off so then you don't, because we forget. When I was in France, was it last year? I thought I missed somebody's birthday because of the time. Change, guys. I was a whole day ahead. I was so confused. I'm like, I am not smart enough to translate this time.
19: And then your brain can't wrap around it. And you're like, okay, so today's Wednesday. We got a bunch of stuff. And they're like, dude, it's Thursday evening. I'm like, what? When did you get to Thursday? You're so far ahead there.
18: Right.
19: It's
18: when did you get back?
19: Last night at 6:30.
18: Oh, okay.
13: Oh, wow.
19: Yeah, so it was like 6:10. Oh, man, the flight from Sweden to Iceland was 3.5 hours. The flight from Iceland back to Minnesota, because you're going into the wind, into like all of it again, it was 6 hours and 32 minutes. I watched not one, but 2 Christopher Nolan Batman movies and still had an hour left on the flight. I'm like, oh, my God, this is the longest flight of my life. But then I watched Dumb and Dumber, so it was fine.
18: It was all good.
19: I watched the original.
18: Oh, my God.
19: No, there and back. I watched Hairspray. You have no idea how much time I had on those flights.
18: You watched Hairspray.
19: I did. Oh, God.
13: Hairspray?
19: That's one of my favorite. No, the new one. The one with John Travolta as the mom. Hello? The greatest of all time. The other one. Yeah.
18: God, I question our friendship now.
19: You question why it wasn't better already? It's fine. I get it. We're besties.
18: Hairspray.
19: I've watched Hairspray every flight internationally I've ever taken because it's fun and catchy. I was toe-tapping. toe-tapping on the flight.
13: Well, the people, what they must think sitting next to
19: you. You know what? There was one time that there was nobody by me.
20: You know how we talked, I think it was on the After Hours podcast, about when you were watching a movie and it's very...
18: dirty?
20: Yeah. I'd be more self-conscious if I were Crisco.
19: Dude, and you know what? Never. I sang along. I was like, it's Hairspray.
2: There's more with Crisco, Dez, and Wes coming up on KS95. And here is what they will be talking about.
18: We're going to get those synapses firing, you guys. Are you really Minnesota Vikings fans? They are 5-0. Are you really Vikings fans? We put you to the test. Coming up next on today's Variety, KS95 with Crisco, Dez, and Wes.

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0: Today's Variety KS95. It's Crisco, Dez, and Wes. We've got a concert code word coming up today, 8 o'clock. This one's a pretty cool one. Not that they all aren't cool, but this one's the Jonas Brothers at Grand Casino Arena with Dez and TJ hosting in the suite. So the kids are going to be along. It's going to be a good time. So be here for that concert code word coming up at 8 this morning here on KS95.
1: Love that.
0: Your Vikings are 5-0.
2: Woo!
1: Dude, and Kyler Murray was finally able to see over the line this week. Yeah, that was exciting.
0: Actually scored a touchdown. Wild, right?
1: I know. Yeah, wow.
3: That touchdown, that was like...
1: It's got to be one of the best touchdown catches ever.
3: And I think just the fact any touchdown would have been so satisfying just because we got one. Exactly. And then it was like, wow, we were building up for that.
0: All right. So these are Minnesota Viking trivia questions.
2: Okay.
0: Very simple ones. These are done by AI. So if they're incorrect, ain't on me, okay? Dez... Let's start with you.
2: Okay.
0: What does skull actually mean? Does it mean A, let's fight, B, cheers or good health, C, go Vikings, D, bring us a touchdown?
2: So what's the first one?
0: Let's fight.
2: I think it's let's fight.
0: It is.
1: Not.
0: Cheers.
2: It is cheers.
0: Cheers and good health. B, cheers and good health.
2: I said that at first, but then I'm like, well, I bet it's like, let's get them.
1: Travel to enough countries in Europe, and they tell you the story of how they would take the skulls of their defeated enemies and cheers to each other and go, skull. Oh, yeah. They were not nice people. It was just call what it is.
3: They were very mean, actually.
1: They were very, they take the skull right out of there and have a little sippy soup. And
2: so
1: they're
2: we're
1: good
2: just the Minnesota meanies.
1: Well, not really on football, but in like real Vikings, yes.
0: All right, Crisco.
1: Yeah.
0: Which Vikings legend said straight money cash? Was it Brett Favre, Randy Moss, Chris Carter, or Adrian Peterson?
3: Straight money cash.
1: Well,
2: definitely Brett Favre.
1: It's the funny part is it's the wrong saying because it's straight cash, homie, which is what's so funny, and that's Randy Moss. AI's like, I don't know. Those all sound like things that shouldn't go together. Straight money cash.
0: So who said straight money cash?
1: Technically, the answer would be none of the above, but Randy Moss.
0: Randy Moss said straight money cash.
1: Straight money cash.
3: When you're rich, you don't write checks. Straight money cash.
1: If he would have said straight money cash in that moment, that might have ended his career. If he was like, straight money cash, I'd be like, oh.
3: Wow, CTE. Let's see.
1: Jeez.
0: Dez, in 1998, why was that season so heartbreaking?
2: Because...
1: F you, AI.
2: 1998.
3: I'd say this for a lot of seasons, but especially...
2: Okay, that's when I first really started watching, because my roommates all were huge fans. Was it because we thought we were going to the Super Bowl and we didn't?
0: Lost the NFC Championship game.
2: Which is the last game, right?
0: Yep.
1: Yeah. Super with Gary Anderson.
2: I mean the last game before the Super Bowl.
0: Yep.
1: It's typically just the last game for Minnesota.
2: Oh, sad. We'll just call that our little Super Bowl.
1: Yeah, we're like, we did it.
3: Didn't miss a field goal all year.
1: Gary Anderson, I hope you get leg cramps.
0: All right, Crisco, this one I didn't know until today.
1: I'm sorry, you're right.
0: What is the giant annoying horn called?
1: It's the Galahorn.
0: Oh, dang. I did not know that until today.
1: Oh, yeah.
3: Really?
1: Because
0: the Galahorn.
1: To be fair, being a Vikings fan, if you follow them on Instagram, they always do the daily or the weekly people who come out and do stuff. I don't know what it's called, but they were like, who's blowing the Galahorn today?
2: Yeah, and they don't just say, who's blowing the horn?
1: Yeah, no.
2: Come blow the Vikings horn. Wait,
1: you're like, I thought it was a trumpet. No, it's a Galahorn. It's a big Viking horn.
2: I want to blow that horn so bad.
0: Which famous quarterback shocked Vikings fans when he came over from the New York Jets?
2: Oh, shoot. You tricked me. I was going to say Brett Favre because I thought you were going to say Packers. Who came from the Jets? Gosh, I don't know.
1: It's Brett Favre.
0: It's Brett Favre.
1: He came from the Jets. He did trick you.
2: He did trick me.
1: He did trick you. Because as soon as he said the Jets, I'm like, okay, AI, I get what you're doing.
3: Yeah, well played.
1: Oh, wow.
0: Did say Packers. I changed it to Jets, though, because he was.
1: That's funny.
0: He did go Packers to Jets to Vikings.
2: Oh,
1: God. Remember the whole Crockgate?
2: Yeah.
1: Where he did the photo? Oh, yeah, well.
3: It's more than just... The other thing, if Rodgers, when he wanted to go to the Vikings, he was on the Jets too. So he literally was going to fulfill the same prophecy.
2: Yep. You know what's funny? I do remember that, and now it's all coming back. Yep.
0: Crisco.
1: Yeah.
0: Before Victor the Viking became the mascot, which larger than life character rode in that motorcycle?
1: I believe it was just Ragnar, right?
0: Ragnar would be correct.
3: Yeah.
1: Boy, he got real B-wordy.
3: He got
2: the
3: too
2: ones
3: greedy.
2: I'm like, I know Ragnar. I'm like,
3: Ragnar took, he went off the deep end a little bit.
1: Dude, when they didn't pay him, he didn't get paid that much, and then he had, like, a contract dispute. Like, he was the biggest part of the Minnesota
3: Vikings. He wanted, like, $20,000 a game or something.
1: Dude, he turned it down, and he went and, he, like, worked for the Packers.
3: Yeah, he did a bunch of promo stuff.
1: Like, I'll show you what's what. Yeah. I'm like, oh, dude, nobody cares about you. I'm sorry. And as a mascot, like...
2: Oh, what if he's still around and he's listening?
1: Well, I think he's still around. He was, like, 60. He's not dead.
2: Oh, I meant, like, around this area. We
1: lost all faith in that guy when he became a Packer. Anyway, back to you, Wes. Yeah.
3: Oh, I could talk about Ragnar for 10 minutes.
2: We'll have podcast Ragnar talk.
1: Well, no, we want people to listen. That's not going to be good.
3: Right.
0: Dez, what was the original nickname of the intimidating Vikings defense of the 60s and 70s?
2: Purple People Eaters.
0: Purple People Eaters would be correct. Crisco.
1: Yeah.
0: Who made the Grundy?
1: Justin Jefferson.
3: Wes McCain.
1: He did the Grundy.
4: He did say the gritty.
1: He did say the gritty, and the Grundy happened yesterday in the game, so it was great.
2: The Grundy.
1: I just call it the Grundy.
2: I know. Now I can't. I'm like, but it is the gritty, right? Yeah.
1: It is the gritty, yeah.
2: But it'll forever be the Grundy to me.
0: Yes.
1: Oh, no. Yeah.
0: Which former Minnesota Viking running back was nicknamed All Day?
1: Oh, come on. Okay.
2: I don't know.
3: Take a lap, Des.
1: What? This is like on or off.
0: Want me to give you some options?
1: You don't know?
2: Yeah, I don't think I know.
0: Oh, Robert Smith.
1: You'll hear it and know it.
0: Adrian Peterson, Dalvin Cook, or Chuck Foreman?
2: Adrian Peterson?
0: Adrian Peterson would be correct.
2: It was.
1: She went,
3: nicely done saying the next option quickly after Adrian Peterson, because you know, if you try and give multiple choice answers,
2: Adrian Peterson,
3: then you start thinking of the next one, like, well, what do I make up?
0: You'll know this one, Crisco, so I'm going to ask Dez on the last one again. Who caught the ball on the Minneapolis Miracle?
2: Oh,
0: was it Justin Jefferson, Chris Carter, Stephon Diggs, or Randy Moss?
2: Oh, shoot. Stephon Diggs?
0: Stephon Diggs would be correct.
1: You need to have a little more confidence.
2: I know, I don't, though. You know me.
0: Bonus question. Where does Stephon Diggs play now?
2: For the mighty, mighty
1: Boston's.
2: Bears.
1: Bears.
0: No.
2: I don't know.
0: Keep going.
2: Dolphins. Raiders.
0: No.
2: Shoot. Jets.
0: Nope. A team that would be in Washington. They'd be called?
2: The Commanders.
0: Commanders, correct.
1: Nailed it.
2: Yeah, I did.
1: Yeah, well, I mean, the first three were wrong, but yeah, you nailed it.
2: But I just wanted to take a little trip around teammates.
5: Hang on. Crisco, Dez, and Wes will be right back on KS95. And here is what's coming up next.
0: Oh, my God, you guys. Something happened to me over the weekend. I did not have this on my bingo card, but quite possibly one of the most funny things I've ever seen in the history of my life.
2: Whoa.
0: I'm going to tell you about it coming up next on today's variety, KS95. I

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0: 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It's Crisco, Dez, and Wes. 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
1: Yes, and I would love to play.
0: You can't.
2: Buddy.
0: You cannot play.
1: Are you sure?
2: I'm 100% positive.
1: Isn't it our $1,000 minute, though?
2: Yeah, but it's like, our $1,000 we're giving to people who are listening to Crisco, Dez, and Wes.
1: So we can also do that, but what about all of us getting a shot? Like,
0: no.
1: Trying? No?
0: Okay. Absolutely not.
2: You can be here, though, for it.
1: Oh, okay. That's fun.
0: Do you ever have something happen to you like, that definitely was not on my bingo card today? That was for sure something I didn't expect to see happen at all. We went to the Harvest Fair, Harvest Festival, whatever it's called, in Stillwater on Saturday.
2: Yeah.
0: Which, by the way, hot as...
2: Yeah. Wow. Doesn't feel Harvest Festy.
0: No.
2: When it's 90.
0: Hot out. I was like, and we went through... you go through all the effort to go there. Have you ever... performed there last year, guys. I didn't realize how many people are there.
2: Oh, I've worked it like for on and off for the last 20 years. It is ginormous.
0: So many people, but to go there, I think we spent a whopping 30 minutes there.
1: Oh.
2: What?
0: Because we just walked to one end and back to the other. I'm like, okay, that was that. There's
2: you
0: the
2: didn't
0: giant pumpkins.
2: Stay for the big pumpkin drop or anything?
0: We were there at like noon, and that wasn't until 5. I'm like, I'm hanging out here for 5
1: That's
0: hours.
1: That's the worst part of going anywhere, though, that you're like, oh, I'm going to do this. It's going to be crazy. And you go through and you walk up there and you're like, well, it was about 15 minutes. I can head on out.
0: So when we're getting there, there's signs everywhere like park at Stillwater Middle School or park at the Bayport American Legion. And I was like, oh, I'll just park at the Bayport American Legion. We'll take the shuttle from there. So we park at the Legion, take the shuttle over, spend our whopping half an hour there. Try to go in a couple of restaurants. And like all the restaurants in Stillwater are like, it's an hour wait.
2: They're
0: at
2: packed.
0: Least. Like it's an hour wait if you want to get any food here. So we're like, screw it. We're not going to stay here. So we take the shuttle back to the American Legion. We're like, oh, let's go in and have a drink. We go in there. We're sitting there having a drink. And there's an 80-year-old birthday party. That's very important to know that it's a bunch of 80-year-olds in the American Legion.
1: Okay.
0: 80-year-olds. We are by far the youngest people in there, right? And we're just sitting at the bar. And at the end of the bar, there's two older gentlemen and an older lady all having a conversation. I don't know what they're talking about. It's none of my business. I don't care. Marie and I are just talking away. Out of nowhere, I hear this woman just every other word's the F word out of her mouth, right? Ooh. And I look over, and she takes off her shoe, and she starts smacking the dude on the side of the head with her shoe.
2: No, what?
0: To a part of the bar.
2: No, very important. What kind of shoe? Is this a tennis shoe?
0: No, it was like a flip-flop type of shoe.
1: Oh, he got flip-flopped?
0: She took off her shoe and beat this man.
2: Oh.
0: And to the point where the bartender's like, you're cut off. And then looks at us and goes, that's the first time I've ever cut somebody off at 3:30 in the afternoon before for beating a man with a shoe at the American Legion.
2: Oh my God.
1: Yeah, those legions do get pretty crazy, though. Some legions.
0: Wild.
1: You think, like, all joking around, like, some of the best stories come from legions.
2: Well, yeah, because the people there have the best stories.
1: Oh, my gosh. That's amazing. So, just smacked in the face of a flip-flop.
0: Smacking him with the flip-flop. And then the guy sits down. He sits after she walks away, gets cut off. Just goes to the other room. She didn't leave. They didn't make her leave, which is funny in itself. Just goes to the other room, and he looks at us, and he goes, I don't even know why she started hitting me. I told her that she might want to stop using so many F words because there's other people in here, and she took off her shoe and started beating me.
2: Well, at least she wasn't using the F word.
1: I'll be honest with you. If somebody's swearing that much and they're choosing that path, typically if you do bring something up to them, I could see a flip-flop being involved. Like, it's, you know what I mean? There's like enough of an

0: so what did I do in true American fashion? I offered her a chocolate bar as a peace offering, and she smiled and said, thank you, kindly leave. And I said, I will. And I handed her the chocolate bar.
1: Nice job.
0: I did. I was like, I'm not going to fight it. I was like, she yelled at me, and she was like 88 years old. I was slightly turned on. I was like, this is, I don't know what's happening.
1: I'm glad you said that, because the grand finale, by the way, the other man that was sitting there was her husband. That they had no idea that that was her husband. The guy just sat there silently watching his wife beat a man with a shoe.
2: No.
0: He's like, that's another Saturday, am I right?
1: When we were going, I was like, I'm going to use the restroom before we go. I came out of the restroom same time she came out of the women's room. And she's like, how are you doing? And I'm like, oh, my God. I just got hit on by the 80-year-old woman who beats men with shoes in the American Legion.
0: No, what a difference. Track. That guy got hit on in a different way than you did.
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0: Today's Variety KS95. It's Crisco, Dez, and Wes. Coming up at 6:30, you find your people every once in a while in the world. You know, you just come across these people. The problem is, do you want them to be your people? And Dez was there to witness this. And let me tell you something, if there's one person you don't want to witness you finding your peeps, it's her.
1: It's like the one time when he tripped and

0: Oh, you're like Fred. What do you say? You're like Fred Astaire, or you're like
1: no,
2: somebody's super old.
0: Who's that? Dick Van Dyke. Yeah. Dick Van Dyke. Oh, the regular Dick Van Dyke over there, my home. In front of her, and this is.
2: Crisco. I said, "Dear Lord, thank you that I was here."
0: It's right up there with it. It's oh, right up there no, with it, and buddy. Man, yeah,
2: I've been blessed so much.
1: Oh no.
2: Wow, it's great.
1: Oh, that hurts. That's guy. And again, there's no worse person than Dez to see it.
0: I know. Like, she just won't let it go. Like, I thought it was over. This happened like last Wednesday. She's like, oh, make sure you put that on the show sheet that we talk about that.
1: Yeah. Oh, and it's the worst because she won't let it. She will not let it go. She'll right. be like, no, we have to talk about it. We have to share it. And then it's like, it just lives with you forever. Like when I said, well, that was sweet.
2: You know what?
1: Never in my life. Yeah, never in my life did I think that would make so much radio airplay. But here we are.
2: Gosh, here we are. It was so sweet.
1: It was sweet. He offered me a free water. He didn't have to. Then again, I technically could have stole it. I don't really know. I don't know. So many variables.
2: That was sweet.
1: Thank you. See? But then the problem is, you want to be friends with her because she's like the cool kid in town, and then she picks a song from Hairspray, the movie. She also makes you feel like you're the worst person ever.
2: Or the funniest person ever.
1: Potato. Potato, potato.
2: Well, just hold tight, hold your little horses, and you can hear that Wes McCain story here soon.
0: No, God, yeah, that's 6:30. You just got back last night at 6 o'clock at night or whatever, yeah. But other than that, how was your weekend, Ez?
2: We had to say bye-bye to the boat.
1: Oh.
2: It was a sad day yesterday. Didn't even post pictures because I was too sad. I said I could revisit it today.
1: Oh.
2: But actually, it was a gorgeous day to do it. Taylor and I took, like, there's a lot of work that needs to be done before you get to...
0: Taylor and I had to do a lot of work.
2: No, Taylor and I
1: cheered him
2: had
1: on.
2: A nice ride. Then there was a period on that sentence.
1: Oh, God.
2: There is a lot of work to be done, in which he did. You'd be proud of me, though. You have to, you know, because you have a boat, Wes. We don't do it often because we have these other covers that are permanently on it when we use it. But you have to put this little tight cover all over it, and it's all the buttons.
0: Oh, God.
2: Oh, it's like hell getting it on. And it was like 90 degrees yesterday. No, me and Taylor had to do it. It's a two-person job. When we bring it to the dock for them, because they take it out and winterize it and do it, and they store it there. So you pull it up. We're already dripping with sweat. I'm not properly dressed for the day. I'm in like a dark black t-shirt. I was in shorts, but too much. I almost got down to my sports bra, and I really had a nice little belly that was sticking through. Dude, I didn't want anybody to know.
1: That button thing, talk about, I know the pain. Try putting pants on at 500 pounds. It's the same exact thing. You just don't quite know where the button is. You just keep squeezing and pinching and hoping you get it on there, and you're like, yeah, I get it. I don't have a boat, but I was the size of one for a while. So.
2: Stop it.
0: Yeah, I took my boat up for the last time, probably. Well, until I bring it to the landing on Wednesday or something. Oh. But
2: yeah, I think
1: RIP boat season.
2: I know but it's hard when it's 90 degrees because I'm like, oh, all of our neighbors that don't have boats that are going out somewhere else that they're just going to trailer it and bring it to their garage or whatever. They were all like, "Are you going out today?" They were going out at like 3:00. I'm like, "No, we already had put our boat away in Prescott, and then we went to a bar and watched the Vikings and the Packers, two side-by-side TVs. It was badass. Yeah. It was fun to watch them both win.
0: It was fun to watch both of those games
1: yesterday. Packers game. I was watching it on the plane, and I was like, dude, they are destroying the Bears. Yeah. It was embarrassing. Get it? Bear.
2: Embarrassing. I was sitting next to two Bears fans, and that was not fun, I can tell you.
0: Well, they're Bears fans. They're used to it.
2: You know what? They kind of were. Right. She was nice. She ate some shrimp, and I said, those shrimps look good, and then I had some shrimps. It was great.
1: That turned into that story.
0: Wait a second. What now? You ate some of the lady's shrimp?
2: No, I ordered my own shrimps, but I said, where'd you get the menu for those shrimps? Anyways.
1: Wait, you were sitting in a restaurant. You're like, well, where did you get those shrimps?
2: There's a difference.
0: Weird. From the kitchen. No, I brought them in myself, man.
2: You would have thought.
1: Where did you get that triple dipper? That's amazing. Look at you.
0: All right, Des, how is weather today going to be?
2: It's going to be another really nice hot day, but not as hot. Mostly sunny. Could see a thunderstorm later. 83. 54, kind of cloudy tonight. Tomorrow, sunny. Much cooler. This is when it drops. 64 is going to feel pretty chilly. And then Wednesday, sunshine. We're sitting at basically the right thing for October. 62 degrees. It is just went off the TV. I don't know what the temperature is, but I shall get it to you after
0: 67.
2: 67.
0: Crisco, how are the roads?
1: The roads right now are not too bad. We just have one spot to let you know about, and it's 610 eastbound between Noble Avenue North and Russell Avenue in Brooklyn Park. There's a crash, but no major slowdown, so that's good news. And it is brought to you by Viking Fest Minnesota at the Dakota County Fairgrounds this October. 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
8: 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And no, it wasn't Crisco. 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
2: A really huge moment for a legendary band. But first, let's talk Saturday Night Live. Now, Shane Gillis, he used to work on Saturday Night Live. And didn't he get fired for...
3: He got canceled.
2: He got canceled for a minute. Well, he's not canceled anymore because he was on it Saturday. Let's start with his part where I don't know who's at fault here. Like, is the person at fault that said it, or is it the person at fault that did not bleep what he said? Obviously, you're going to hear the bleeped version.
4: Would you like them in a box? Would you eat them with a fox?
5: Hey, what the hell is wrong with you? My dad said he doesn't like green eggs and ham. Drop it.
4: But he may like green eggs and ham.
5: Bro, it's a non-starter. He told me, he said he doesn't cheese like them.
4: I did not know. If you want, I can totally go.
6: Now, Zachary's the one who is going. You're a loser, and you said a bad word.
5: Yes, I did.
3: I mean, it's just funny because you could tell that's his tactic to get out of things when he's uncomfortable. Like, he forgot a line, clearly, right there, and he was just trying to make it up. And you can tell on stage he probably does that exact same thing where he can just, like, kind of just naturally go into, like, the swearing joke. And he's like, uh-oh, whoops.
2: Yeah, he broke character fully, and he goes, oh, geez.
3: Oh,
2: like,
3: yeah.
2: Did I just say that?
7: Thing is, like... Why can't we get as a society where we can just swear on regular radio and TV? You know, we're the only ones that have to follow that rule. If you watch anything else, nobody has to follow those rules.
3: Right now, big FCC is like, you shut your mouth.
7: But why are we the only ones that have to abide by this?
3: Yeah, I don't get it.
2: I'm assuming it's because then families know it's safe for their kids to be listening, though. I mean, my kids
7: let your kids watch Saturday Night Live.
3: That's pretty true. They get pretty raunchy on some of the stuff.
2: They're not up to watch
7: that. That's what I'm saying. Yeah. So what is the difference, you know?
2: But I would think... I don't know. I just don't know how they'd regulate, like, some people can, or after a certain time. Maybe it's, like, after 9 p.m. that could happen.
3: Who's up at all, adult or kid, for SNL anymore? Nobody watches. It's all the next day you find out about it.
2: It is the clips. And here's another one, you guys. I thought this was so funny. It features a new music video, and it's really, at the heart of it, a really touching country song about a father giving his daughter away.

0: Oh my gosh. It's so, it starts out, I'm like, when is this going to be like funny? Because it was a good song. It's like, my baby girl, there she is. She's dancing her first dance. Oh, it seems like she grew up so fast. How did it happen? And then it goes, and now I'm standing at her room, her whole childhood in boxes. Now it's my room.
1: That's funny.
0: Thought that was pretty good. Okay, so where was I going to go from here? Oh, yeah, this made me sad, but I saw them this summer, and I'm so glad I did. The Beach Boys, they did a show Saturday night in Cincinnati. John Stamos was at that show. He was not at my show. But Mike Love, they brought him out on stage for one particular reason. He looked very frail.
2: He's been going through some health issues, and he's had to cancel some shows, but he would not miss tonight. I'm telling you, we sort of said, maybe we stay home, and he was like, no, I'm going to Cincinnati. He holds the record of doing over 70,554 tonight, the world record of doing the most live shows, and it's what he loves the most. He loves the audience. He loves his music. He knows how important it is to all of you. So we are all here to support him and give him as much love as we can. So ladies and gentlemen, please welcome the Beach Boys. Thank you.
0: Is a lot of shows,
1: right?
0: My goodness, it did look like they had just propped him up and he sang a little bit. See, I mean, it was tough. It was like, man, I wish I would have seen him like 10 years ago, but he still was out there. He still had a big smile on his face. He just was, his words were a little touch slower than they had been.
1: Okay. He's so critical, the poor guy.
3: He was very wrinkly looking.
1: I'll tell you, for being old and dying, he did not look great.
0: He looked pretty good. He just, you know, seemed like maybe
1: you're
0: he should have been
1: right
0: done.
1: Oh my God, that's so mean.
0: Playing shows,
1: no,
0: not done.
1: I don't know anymore. He just looked like his time expired.
0: Are you a basic witch?
1: I mean, maybe, I don't know.
0: Well, you don't like pumpkin, so I'm going to have to take you off of this. I kind of want this. It's called the Basic Witch Kit, and it's a limited edition Halloween bumble released by Bubbly and Starbucks, and it's exclusively at Walmart. It's only $20. I think it keeps selling out everywhere. It's a witch hat. There's a plaid scarf, a basic witch t-shirt, which definitely I want. There is a prop spell book. There are a bunch of decorations. There's a live, laugh, levitate sign and a bunch of Starbucks pumpkin spice frappuccinos. And there are two bubbly berry sparkle sangrias. So that's kind of fun. Everybody's trying to get their hands on them and everybody wants their moment on social media to say, I got the basic witch kit.
1: Oh, that's fun.
0: I know. I thought it was too. Then I don't know. Do you just wear your little hat and your little scarf everywhere and your little, hey, I'm a basic witch?
1: I love that you can't just say basic witch.
0: I can't. That's what's trending. It's brought to you by Roku, America's number one TV streaming platform.
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6: They say the holy water's watered down, and this town's lost its faith. Our colors will fade eventually, so if our time is running out, day after day, we'll make the mundane a masterpiece. Oh my, my, oh my, my love. I take one look at you, you're taking me out.

0: Today's Variety KS95. It's Crisco, Dez, and Wes. 8 o'clock. Be here. It's a concert code word for you. You're going to go to the Jonas Brothers and party with Dez and TJ, which is pretty cool in the suite. You're going to have your kids along, I assume, because you're going to the Joe Bros.
1: Yes. You know what? And Dusty and Nilly get along really good. So it's like a mommy and daughter's night out. And you, hopefully.
2: Yes. Yeah. You and three friends. Four tickets.
0: Oh, it's four tickets. Nice.
2: Four tickets. Yeah.
1: Oh, man. That's awesome.
0: That's at 8 o'clock here on KS95. Crisco, you've been in these shoes before.
3: Oh, yeah.
0: Where you're hanging out with your pal, Dez, and before you know it, somebody says something to you, and she just gets she gets her phone out, does her stupid little thing. She does it because she can't actually text like a normal person. Phone, write down the nerdiest thing ever just happened to Wesley.
1: I didn't say nerdy at all.
0: Oldest thing ever just happened to Wesley.
3: Surrey. I'll give you exactly how it does. Every single time she goes, Surrey, remind me that Wes is a D-bag of a really funny story and do it at 7:35 on Monday. Really, really lay it in thick. Talk about how nerdy he is.
1: KS95.
3: Thanks, Surrey. KS95. And I'm out. That's every time.
0: We went to one of your places, Crisco. One of your restaurants. You love Stouts.
3: Oh, yeah. It's a good
0: Sitting
3: one.
0: Sitting in the bar. Right. And it was packed.
1: It really was. I said I've never seen it that busy. And you and I went when Wes was out of town.
3: No offense, Stouts. To the fact that they're never busy.
1: No, but
0: it's a random like Wednesday or something.
3: It is
0: weird
3: when it's busy. Yeah. Like randomly in the middle of the day, you're like, oh, there are other people who like to drink.
0: But I'm wearing a shirt. And then I found all kinds of people that really took a liking to my shirt.
3: And
0: when I say a lot of people that took a liking to my shirt, a couple gentlemen, and a couple of the gentlemen were probably roughly around 75, 80 years old.
1: They were elderly forward.
0: They came up and wanted to have long, drawn-out conversations about Bob Dylan with me
3: and my
0: Bob Dylan t-shirt.
3: Oh, no.
1: Yeah. Yep.
0: To the point where I'm like, stop talking to me because she's going to ridicule me so bad that I found my... Like, I am now officially part of the old guy club that...
3: Oh, dude, you're the shuffleboard crew.
0: Yes.
1: The guy kept looking at me like trying to like... I'm like, don't look, I am not his wife. Don't think I am with this man.
3: Like, but think about the dynamic of life. You go from talking to your buddies about like going out to what club you're going to be at, how long you're going to be out till 2-3 in the morning on a weekday.
1: And then
3: you get to a point where you're like, God, I think I could probably fit that in before Perkins at 4.
1: Mm-hmm.
3: Right. And then you're like, before I go to bed at 5, you're like, and then they're talking about your Bob Dylan shirt. Like
0: having Patty Melts and talking about Bob Dylan with a bunch of 90-year-olds. It was great.
3: Different versions of Patty Melts.
1: Oh, boy.
2: Just have a nerdy conversation about, like, anteaters or something?
3: Oh, no, you didn't.
2: Two?
3: Did you?
0: What was
2: it? It was something else last week.
1: It was some sort of animal.
0: It was the centipedes.
2: Centipedes,
1: That was at a different establishment.
0: A long conversation about centipedes.
1: Was that the one with the professor you were speaking to?
2: Yep.
1: See, so I'm just, I think it's just...
0: I didn't
1: who you are.
0: I didn't take this one on, though. This was not on me. That guy came up and wanted to have Bob Dylan conversations with me.
1: The guy had been looking at us across the bar the whole time, and I couldn't figure out why. Then he came over as he was going. He just did a little drive-by, and he's like, well, hello, sir. Let me see what's on your shirt. As I suspected, it is Bob Dylan. I am a big Dylaner.
3: I can't tell you.
1: We're Dilly Brothers.
3: It's like Dilly Brothers. Oh, I can't tell you how happy I am that you are in our lives, though, because it was 100% me all the time.
0: All the time?
3: And now you do get in there once in a while with some Bob Dylan stories or some, like, hard candies of the day or whatever it is you're talking about lately.
0: It's really great, man.
3: Yeah, well, because you go to bars now, and before you'd be like, well, let me tell you about the ladies I've been with. Now you're like, let me tell you about the documentaries I watched this week.
1: True.
3: And it turns into a whole different ordeal. And that's how you get into like talks where you're like, oh man, and she does not like, she's relentless.
0: No, God, no. Because I completely had forgot about it. And then on Friday, she's like, oh, we should talk about how you and the older gentleman in the...
1: bonded.
0: Yeah.
1: Buddy, I love it when you make friends.
3: Did you guys reminisce on what it was like to drive in a car without a seatbelt in it? Or was
0: that,
3: like...
0: that was mean.
3: I'm sorry.
0: Mean and true.
4: Crisco, Dez, and Wes on KS95. Here's what's coming up next.
0: God, I didn't miss you at all.
3: Yeah, you did.
0: I didn't miss you at all.
3: Far more than you thought you would.
1: I missed you.
3: Thank you. I missed you, too. I
1: missed you a lot.
3: I missed you all. Just say it, Wes. You missed me.
0: I missed you.
3: I know.
0: Hey, you're going to want a pair of tickets. 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

0: We, for one, on this show are super excited about Nickelback coming to town. We've got your tickets with Nickel Backwards coming up at 7:30 this morning. It's a backwards Nickelback song. You have to tell us what the song is to go to the show on today's Variety KS95 with Crisco, Dez, and Wes. Weatherwise, Dez, how are we looking today?
1: Today is going to be another amazing day. Sunny, not as hot, but still unseasonably warm. 83 degrees. Chance for an isolated thunderstorm later tonight, but more in the North Metro. Cloudy, cooler, 54 tonight. Tomorrow, that cool down happens. Fall is here. Sunny and 64 and 62 with some sunshine on Wednesday. It is 67 in the Twin Cities as I found a new place to read the current temperature on my computer that has been there all of the days of my life. KS95.
0: Well, you never realized it was down that left-hand corner, huh?
1: No clue. Been there always.
0: Crisco, how are the roads looking?
2: Right now, not too bad. 610 eastbound at Noble Avenue North and Russell Avenue in Brooklyn Park. There's a crash on the right shoulder, and then one other spot, 494 southbound. There is stop-and-go traffic at the exit ramp near Bass Lake Road, so look out for that. Other than that, the roads are looking pretty good. 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
0: You know what? When you take vacation, sometimes you must take a vacation from actually talking, because man, somebody was on vacation and hasn't stopped talking since.
1: But what's funny is you'd think you'd be wanting to talk because you've been so talked out because you've been on vacation with all these fun listeners, and you'd be like, talk, talk, talk, talk. Did you do this to them the whole time?
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2: Dez finally was like, you know what? 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
1: I think you would judge this too.
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0: 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It's Crisco, Dez, and Wes. 705, we do secrets here on KS95. So you got to send them on over. 75617. Dez, you got the hashtag the ick again, did you?
1: I mean, I swear, just anybody who has eyes just gets the ick every now and then. And we've got the classic icks, like during Rivers football game on Saturday morning. The coach's wife was holding the play sheet, and it kind of blew away. And unfortunately, my husband, oh, babe, if you're listening, love you. But unfortunately, he was the one who thought, you know, I'm going to get that piece of paper. And I'm like, oh, God, I can't watch. Oh, no. But that wasn't the heck. I'm just saying it happens once or so a week. This happened sitting at a restaurant. It was actually when I was in Las Vegas. We were sitting at a restaurant the day we were leaving, and it's the Raiders were taking on the Chiefs.
2: Okay.
1: So everybody's in, you know, the Chiefs and Raiders gear, and it's a big bustling day. It's super fun. It's like made me just want to stay and go to the game.
2: Yeah.
1: Couldn't. Sitting at a restaurant, sit down, and right in my line of sight is a fella. And he was blocked by another fella, and then the guy moved one time, and I went, nope, nope, nope, I can't unsee it. The guy was eating a sandwich, which I can respect. Great.
2: I
1: can respect.
2: Sandwich eater, yeah.
1: A sandwich I tried to get, and it was sold out. Now I blame him that he was the last one to get it. Anywho's in, he was a grown man with a bib at a restaurant.
2: I mean,
1: in real life. You know what? And it's not like everybody was like, we're going to be messy. Let's all wear bibs. It would be weird, but I'd go, you know what? It's kind of funny.
2: Yeah, because I'm a messy person. I get it. Putting a bib on sometimes, you save yourself from getting a hoodie dirty.
0: Maybe you're wearing a white shirt or something.
2: Yeah, I get it.
1: He was in a black shirt. You don't need a bib. Why were you wearing a bib?
0: And a sandwich. That's not a messy kind of...
2: Getting a little rogue mayo, man. That can really oil up your shirt. I'm not trying to be the one to defend this, but I'm saying I don't get the ick so much as I get respect.
1: So, do you do that at a restaurant?
2: I should. You guys see how many times I spill. Oh, I would. I don't have any problem with it. You know why? Because you see how many times I spill, and I was like, I'm my mom's kid. She spilled everything on her shirt. Anytime you go out in public with you're like, oh, you got a little sauce on your mom, and that's not something you want to say to your mom.
1: That also gives you the egg.
2: It gives you the egg. Mom, you got a little sauce on your chest. Nobody wants to have to say that.
0: So what gives you the hashtag the ick? 75617. We're going to do those secrets coming up at 7:05.
3: Chris, Godez, and Wes are coming right back on KS95. And here's what they'll be talking about.
2: I know I'm the problem. I was heard loud and clear all across Europe and told multiple times, I needed to shut up. I'll tell you all about it coming up next on KS95.
1: They got my memo?

0: Today's Variety KS95. It's Crisco, Dez, and Wes. What gives you the ick? 75617. Those secrets are coming up next on KS95.
1: Yeah, so hurry up and get those in because we only have a few right now. But I was in Europe. I was in Finland, Estonia, and Sweden with Barton Overseas. Unbelievable trip. I will tell, I told Wes, Estonia, I had such a, not a low bar, but I just had no expectations. Yeah. I've heard nothing about it. I'm not great with geography. I'll be the first to tell you that. Didn't really know Estonia existed until they came to me and they're like, you're going to Estonia. I was like,
2: wow, I've always wanted to go there.
0: Just make sure you don't walk too far east. You'll be in Russia.
1: Oh, dude, I felt it. There were a lot of things going on. They're like, yeah, Russia this, Russia that. I'm like, man, maybe we don't just talk about it a lot. And I don't want them to hear anything, like trying to capture us. It was crazy. It was fun. We had such a great time. And I realize I'm the problem. I realize I am the loud one. No, I get it. I get it. Also, wait till I tell you the plane ride back. I also got to experience full circle what I sound like. Everywhere we went, people are just quiet and it's peaceful. And Finland's the happiest country. And they have so many things that we don't have as rules. They don't exist in Finland, in Estonia, in Sweden. Everywhere we went, the guide would be like, they called me out. It was like I was back in school because I would be talking onto the side and I'd be like, oh, yeah, that's somebody's like, oh, it was a caramel roll. Ended up being a cardamom roll. I was very confused and very upset when I found out it was not the same thing I wanted. So the lady was talking about it our tour guide was talking about it. And she goes, oh, yeah, there's a really good caramel roll and a cinnamon roll here, or a cinnamon spin wheel. I don't know what the hell it was called, but that's all at this shop. And so she talks about it, and I go, God, that sounds good, doesn't it? I'm whispering, you guys. I'm like, that sounds so good, doesn't it? That sounds amazing. And she goes, well, clearly everybody here is bored by my conversation as the tour leader, so if you guys want, we can just walk back now. And I went,
2: oh, you got in trouble.
1: And then I'm talking to Sarah, who runs everything for the trip, and she's like, well, you were talking. I go, all I was doing was talking about what she was talking about. It'd be different if I was like, oh, sports, huh? Like, it'd be different. I was like, I was talking about, I just happened to be the most excited about the cinnamon roll. So I was excited. And I was passionate about it. And mind you, let's stop saying Sweden's all great for their cinnamon wheels or whatever the hell they're called.
2: What?
1: Okay. You know what they, no, it's like a cinnamon bun. That's what it is, cinnamon bun.
2: Okay.
1: You know what it doesn't have? Frosting. So you cannot talk about how superior it is when it doesn't have a mound of diabetes on the top of it. I don't want it.
2: But was there a sugary glaze?
1: No, it was it was like pack pellets of sugar. I don't know what they were on there. It was not my thing. So she literally, she tried to cut the thing an hour short. She goes, well, I clearly am boring you guys. So blah, blah, blah. And I was like, No, I was talking about the, and so we had to talk her down from walking us back early for the tour on the tour that I'm hosting. I'm like, I'm so sorry. I'll just shut up now. I'll just stand over here. And then you know what happens? It's like being back in school. No, I get bored and then I want to talk more. And so I'm sitting there and I was like, and then I raised my hand for a question. And then I was like, nope, stop it. No, stop it. Another tour guide. We're sitting there talking and I'm like, we haven't gotten going on the

0: Then I heard Chris go, and I went, oh, our hotel's that way. I was like, oh, damn, I might need to really bring my decibel down. Or I had, like, we had to drink, I didn't have to, but it was like, was it gin? We had to drink gin with a herring, and that's a whole different experience, a harrowing one. It was, yeah, wild. And they were like, oh, he's drunk. I'm like, I'm not drunk. You don't know anything. I was talking to the corner. I was definitely a little ginned up on that one. Oh, boy.
1: Oh, wow, riveting.
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3: 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What gives you the ick?
4: Oh, these are always so funny because they're ridiculous and we know it. Seeing men flail their limbs underwater while treading water.
3: Oh, that's me.
5: What?
3: That's me. Oh, my gosh. I realize I need to get some swimming lessons. Really, touch up the old swimming.
4: I mean, it wouldn't hurt, or you just need to come out with us a couple more times.
3: Yeah, confidence built.
4: And just swim a little, because you have to see. It did give you the ick a bit when he like got off. I thought he was going to swim over with us. He got off the floaty, and it was like,
3: I was trying to survive at that point. I was like, I'm not dying in the river. I can't do this. This is my nightmare. In Wisconsin, in the river. I can't do it.
4: Oh, man. Yep, you were. What gives me the ick? Reverse slurpers. My husband has to, when he eats hot food, and then he makes this weird inhaling noise. It's like, ew.
3: Is it like, honk, honk, honk?
4: You must be
3: pulling it all all in. Oh, that's a tough sound.
4: Hearing my coworkers
3: it's hard to hear.
4: Splish, splash in the toilet.
3: Oh.
4: When they're washing things, it feels okay. I'm not sure what's going on.

0: laundry in the toilet at work?
1: What are you doing in there? Where do you work? Huh. Okay. What gives me the ick? That most men don't use Kleenex. They just kind of snort it all in. Gross. The 2000
2: Crisco.
1: Whales.
2: No, I usually do farmer's blow.
0: I saw you doing the parking lot at work here one day. I was like, did you just really farmer's blow here?
2: Yeah, sure did. You're welcome.
1: Oh my goodness. Hey,
2: you're welcome.
1: The 2000 whale tail. With all of those thong bikinis and trends, I swear it's coming back. No, ladies, don't do it.
0: Yes, bring that back.
1: Those low-rise jeans, though, did we not learn, looking back on ourselves, not even the skinniest, hottest people really look good in those low-rise jeans.
2: Dude, when slap bracelets came back, I was like, oh, anything has a chance to come back.
1: Oh, yeah.
2: Everything is coming back like it was cool again. And I was like, some of those things weren't cool when we were kids.
0: Slap bracelets were endlessly cool.
2: I mean, they were, except for like when I was always like three seasons behind everything. So I was like, look at my slap bracelet. And I got it free from a box of cereal. And they're like, dude, it's puka shells now. And then I'd be like, oh, look at my puka shells. And they'd be like, nope, don't. You ruined it. I was the trend ender.
0: You start doing it, people are like,
2: they're like, okay, time to move on, everybody. We got puka shells. They're kind of embedded in his neck right now. It's fine.
1: But you still could be a trend ender.
2: Oh.
1: You could be.
0: Could be.
1: You just never.
0: Hold on, is.
1: Okay. Oh. What Shoot. Gives you the ick? Man spreading. I will also add mansplaining.
2: Oh, yeah. And guys, just it happens so naturally. You'll like be with anybody, and especially if it's the opposite sex, you're like, well, let me tell you, little lady. It's so what you do with a screwdriver. And you're like, why did I'm embarrassed for myself. Why did I say that? Like, you didn't know how to do that.
0: You called somebody a little lady before?
2: No, it was you. I talked to Wes like that. I'm like, well, little lady.
1: What gives me the ick is whistlers. People just whistle.
2: Who can't whistle, and that's Dez and now me, because I have no feeling in my lower jaw for the rest of my life. So it's like...
1: Welcome to the club.
2: I can't feel the bottom of my jaw. That's whistling.
0: Your whistle?
1: That's my good whistle. That's my good whistle. My son is a good whistler, but he's just discovered it. All he does all day long is walk around, whistle, and sometimes give a little snap.
2: Oh, you created a monster. I'll tell you. So funny. You want to know the number one ick? Dez winking. It's not great. She does like a whole, dude, and she's trying really hard to not make it look bad.
0: Why do you do that stupid thing with your face?
2: Because she's trying to not look so strokey, is what it is, I'm pretty sure, yeah.
1: Very true. Thank you for sharing your ex.
0: Man, Ken Barlow.
3: Yeah.
0: It
3: Speaking
0: was,
3: of Nick.
0: No, it was flat out hot this weekend.
3: It's the first time since record keeping began in the 1870s that we've had back-to-back 90s in October.
1: Whoa!
3: That has never happened before.
2: Super
3: also,
2: glad I was gone.
3: Also, yesterday was the latest 90 in any year, latest 90 we've ever had.
1: Wow, that was pretty crazy, but yeah. I was really here for it. It was lovely.
3: Yeah, a lot of ACs clicked on after being off of the heat, so it's that time of year in Minnesota. Yeah, we're going to go down a little bit this week, but first, 83 today. Not as hot, but still very warm for October, and a mix of clouds and sun. Isolated shower north of the metro tomorrow. Much cooler, only in the 60s.
1: Which is where we should be,
3: which
1: right?
3: Which is where we should be.
1: Thank you, Ken Barlow. 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
2: In traffic right now, just one thing, 94 westbound. It's in Rogers at exit 205 and Highway 101, and it's slowing things down just a little bit on the right shoulder. 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
2: 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I got to do a 5K in freaking Stockholm, Sweden. I was in Finland, Estonia. 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You can join me in Paris. And we're already talking, you guys. 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
1: Kelly Clarkson said she had a pretty woman moment, but not in a good way. 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

0: Prisco, Dez, and Wes. 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
3: Triple coverage.
4: Right? Yep.
3: Three Saints. I was watching fan reactions from fans in New Orleans. They're like, he just outdid the whole Saints team on the field. It was insane.
4: Oh, it was so exciting. So fun to watch. I'm like, somebody pinched me. Are we 5-0 right now?
3: And now we have a bye week. So after 6 weeks of the NFL season, the Vikings have not lost. Obviously, that's tough to hold on to, but 5-0. Nobody predicted this team was going to go 5-0.
5: Super Bowl, baby, here it comes.
4: No!
3: I told you. No, I said it at Treasure Island. Oh, dude, I'm telling you, we're going to the Super Bowl.
6: Stop.
3: I'm not going to jinx it anymore.
6: I will say there's no jinxing.
3: It is what it is. I used to knock on my head and think about songs and I couldn't sing them or we were going to be cursed. Guess what? The whole time, we were cursed. So now I'm just going to go the exact opposite. There's nothing left to jinx. We're going to the Super Bowl, baby. It's happening this year. Get your purple and gold. Jump on the Viking ship, the bandwagon ship. Jump on, Wes. It's going to be great.
4: You can hop on. There's room for you.
5: I'm good.
4: Yeah. There's room for you. All right.
3: Not with that attitude.
4: Nope. Okay, do you guys want to go Kelly Clarkson or Creed? You pick this adventure.
3: Creed always.
4: Okay. So, hit the song, please. Such a great song. Yes, we love it. We love Creed. People are upset right now with Creed and Instagram, though. And I'm kind of thinking this makes sense. Have you noticed you've been hearing this song on a lot of stories right now?
5: No.
4: It does pop up a lot. A lot of people are accusing Instagram and Creed to coming together to make some sort of a deal to promote their song higher. Instagram is
5: 2001?
4: I know. It's not new, people. It's not new. Saying that they'd like a comeback. I think they're doing all right.
3: Uh-huh. Isn't that what they do for all social media? They put a song on, like that song you and TJ did a dance to. I can't stop hearing that song everywhere.
4: Because everybody's sharing it.
3: That's all you do is share. Why are we mad that we're bringing them back?
4: I think this must be the case. There must be deals that Instagram makes with artists or maybe record labels or something to promote those songs or just have them pop up first. Because you know when you do songs, you can say, I'd like one that's for me. I could do one that's trending. I mean? There's different ones you can choose. So I'm sure that they make money in all the ways you can ever imagine.
3: Of course.
4: But Instagram and Creed said, no, it just is some weird coincidence. Somebody used it and then pops up on somebody else's.
5: Because it's a great song.
4: It's a great song.
3: So good.
4: And it makes a story fantastic.
3: It's so good. Can you take me higher? It's the male share.
4: Now you're going to cue Kelly Clarkson.
6: I got you.
4: Girlfriend said she got treated like Julia Roberts in Pretty Woman the movie at a store in Brooklyn. Do you guys remember that scene?
3: When Julia gets judged, right?
4: Yeah. Julia Roberts goes into a store in L.A. and she was a lady of the night, so she was dressed like that. She had gone in. She had a credit card, so she had money. She was going to buy everything. They shushed her out like she couldn't afford it. She went somewhere else, spent all the money, and said, big mistake, big mistake. It's an iconic scene. Well, Kelly Clarkson said she went to this store. She said, this was her quote. She went on social media. I drove all the way to Brooklyn to check out this store that I thought looked really rad and had a few things on my mind to buy. And literally was looked at as if I could not afford it and was told he could find something comparable for me.
3: It's New York.
5: Are you shocked?
3: But how do you not know who Kelly Clarkson is? What rock have you been living under?
4: But why would you treat somebody like that? Never know. Don't judge a book by its cover. Maybe she had her hair up and sunglasses on. Like, rich people come in all shapes and sizes. And forms.
5: I think we should start charging people more.
3: You think so?
5: Yeah.
3: I mean, isn't that going to hurt your business, though? No, I don't. I feel like that's all we needed to hear. If Wes said that, we should stop judging so much.
4: But you know what's funny? She called them out. She wrote, wow, dude, you're an idiot. Like, you lost a huge sale. Y'all should go check out, and she names it. It's called Art of Playing Brooklyn. If you enjoy being treated like Julia Roberts' character in Pretty Woman, for sure check it out.
3: And somebody just texted and said, Kelly 100% looks nothing like herself outside of her glam and makeup. She just looks completely different.
5: I saw her straight out of the gym.
3: Did you know who she was?
5: Yeah, well, I was interviewing her.
3: Oh, okay. I didn't know. I didn't know if that was like part of it. You're like, I didn't know.
4: But yeah, this store has responded to her saying like, no, she misread the situation, but it doesn't really sound like she did. Surprised she called him out, but yep, she did. Okay, I think that is what's trending. Do I have time for one more? Okay. I'm going to say, what is the biggest pumpkin? It normally, you know, the biggest pumpkin, because we do Harvest Fest here, and normally it's from Minnesota. At least it has been a lot of these years, the biggest pumpkin world record holder. Well, guys.
5: Friends with the guy.
4: We lost it this year. The biggest pumpkin isn't from here. The biggest pumpkin is in Rhode Island. That's right.
7: You can see it. I can. Brownie, hit the button.
8: 5, 4, 3, 2, 1.
7: Yeah! 3156.
4: That is 3,156 pounds.
5: That's crazy.
3: I think that it was funnier that the guy got impatient with them counting. He was like, it's too slow. Come on, let's get this thing going. He's like, 2, 1, go.
4: Oh, yeah. He is pretty stoked, but I think we need to get that record back here in Minnesota, guys. Let's do it. That's what's trending. It's brought to you by Roku. TV is better here.
0: There's more with Chris, Godez, and Wes coming up on KS95. And here is what they will be talking about.
5: All right, Nickelback tickets are on the line. 651-989-5795. I have a Nickelback song in reverse. It's Nickelback words for Nickelback tickets. You can tell us what the song is backwards. You get those tickets. Good luck. It's KS95 with Chris, Godez, and Wes.

0: Today's Variety KS95. It's Crisco, Dez, and Wes. Coming up at 7:45, we have Love Marlistum. So, what's her name? Claire has a new boyfriend, and Claire's boyfriend has been at her house before.
1: I was completely floored, felt nauseous. Like, the guy I'm seeing, I've spent this much time with over the past few months, is the same guy I used to have to block out with Spotify?
0: Uh-oh. What happened in her house before they were dating? 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But right now, it's Nickelback Word for Nickelback tickets. Took a Nickelback song, and we put it in reverse. How's it going today, Jessica, in Coon Rapids?
1: Good.
0: All right, so we're going to play you this reverse Nickelback song. If you could tell us what the song is, you get these Nickelback tickets, okay?
1: Okay.
0: Do you know Nickelback songs well?
1: A lot of them, yeah.
2: All right.
3: Oh, I'm so excited for this show.
2: It's going to be amazing. Good luck, okay?
1: Thank you.
0: All right, here comes your Nickelback word song.
3: Dare I say even great backwards.
0: Do you know that Nickel backwards song is Jessica in Coon Rapids?
1: I'm having a hard time hearing it.
0: You're having a hard time hearing it. Okay. I'll play for you one more time here.
1: Okay.

0: Oh my gosh. I can barely hear the words, so.
1: Well, it's in reverse, so it's hard to understand.
2: It's a bunch of sounds, yeah.
0: No,
2: yeah.
0: I mean, I'm just going to, I know it's not right, but I'll just say Rockstar. I know it's not right.
1: It is not Rockstar. It is. Do you guys know it?
2: I don't know the name of the song. It's I Loved You, right?
1: It is.
0: Yeah, that makes sense.
1: Far Away.
3: Yep. Yes.
0: Far Away, yep.
1: Far Away, which is... Oh.
2: Sing it, Chad. I go girl for Kroger.
3: Great song.
1: Unfortunately, you did not win the Nickelback tickets today, Jessica. Thanks for trying.
0: Thank you.
1: You bet.
3: See, caller number nine.
1: 651-989-5795. Caller number nine. You're going to get those Nickelback tickets. Good luck. It's KS95 with Crisco, Dez, and Wes.

0: Today's Variety KS95. It's Chris Godez and Wes. Congratulations to Cindy in Ramsey. She got herself these Nickelback tickets. Tickets for March 30th at Grand Casino Arena. So we have more tickets with Nickelback Words coming up tomorrow morning here on KS95. We have Ken Barlow in studio on a hot, sunny weekend. And then it's going to cool off now this week, though, right?
1: Yeah, but we're not going to go off the cliff. It's going to get back to normal, maybe a little bit below that. And our first freeze usually happens today. Usually October the 12th is the first average freeze, and it's not even going to get that cold. So today is going to be 83, first of all. It will get cooler toward the end of the week, and we could have a little frost Saturday morning, but that's a little late for our last frost. So,
0: fantastic.
1: Yeah, nice week.
0: Thank you, Ken. 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Crisco, how are the roads looking?
2: Really not that bad. Highway 7 eastbound between Murray Hill Road and Oak Street in Shorewood, Minnesota. Not too bad. There's like a little bit of a slowdown on the right shoulder due to a crash, but other than that, not too bad. 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
0: We are always here to help. Our listeners are great therapists. So, Claire, tell us what's happening.
25: So, I've been dating this guy for a few months, and he seems like a good guy, and until now, I felt like I could see this really going somewhere, but I say until now because I've had this really weird coincidence happen.
3: Okay, tell us more.
25: Yeah, I live in a duplex, and there's a woman around the same age as me that lives upstairs, and she doesn't have a boyfriend, but for a while, she had a frequent visitor a couple times a week.
3: Oh, picking up what you're laying down?
25: Yep, there was no hiding he was there because it was loud enough I had to turn up the TV or put my earbuds in.
3: Okay, awkward.
25: So anyway, that stopped, and it's been a while since I've heard anything going on. So the guy I'm seeing is allergic to cats, so he can't really come to my place. We always hang out at his house. So we were going out the other day, and I said I need to stop at my place and pick some stuff up. and he could wait in the car. So when we got there, he was like, wait, this is where you live?
0: Oh, no.
25: Yes.
3: Oh,
25: why?
3: No.
25: So he said he needed to tell me the truth about something. And that was it. He used to hook up with my neighbor upstairs.
3: Oh, no. No, no, no. No.
25: Completely floored. Felt nauseous. Like, the guy I'm seeing, I've spent this much time with over the past few months, is the same guy I used to have to block out with Spotify.
3: Oh, no. What are the freaking chances? Right.
25: Of all the apartments and all...
3: In all of the Twin Cities.
0: Right, very large city.
25: I mean, there's no recovering from this, right?
0: I mean, hearing the person that you like and you think is a good guy and you see a future with possibly, and you're like, oh, now I've heard you in the act.
25: A bunch of times. And now he keeps wanting to hang out and I can't just keep blowing him off. I have to make a move here, right?
3: Oh, man. It's like you wish you could have one of those little Men in Black, like, memory erasers.
0: Right.
3: So you can just get that out of your head, because everybody has a past.
0: And if
3: you don't want to hear that past.
0: Right. And if you're going to be with him, and I don't want to get too graphic with being intimate, he doesn't make the same sounds you may have heard, you're like, wait, a second?
25: It's just too weird, right?
0: Right. It's really weird.
3: Oh, boy. Okay. I don't know if anybody's been in this situation specifically, but I bet they have some advice for you.
0: Yeah, let's get Claire a little help here. 651-989-5795. 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

0: 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But we do that at 8:05 right around the corner. Just talk to Claire, who's been dating a guy for a little while. He's not been to her place because she has a cat and he's allergic to cats. And then they had to stop by the other day and come to find out he had been there before with the upstairs tenant of her duplex.
1: Oh.
0: And she used to have to drown him out with their hot passions with her earbuds or turn up her TV because they were so loud. And now she's dating this guy.
1: Oh.
0: I mean, hearing.
2: They were passionately singing. That's they're doing so loud. Somebody said, my kids love listening to Love 'Em or List 'Em. Sure leads to some interesting conversations. Yeah, well, just remind them they were singing very loudly and it was quite disruptive to her. Let's see. Let's get into some texts here.
0: You can always call, by the way, 651-989-5795. A lot of people are saying, who cares? But, I mean, if you had to hear the person you like doing that, wouldn't you kind of be a little bit like...
2: Yeah.
1: Well, and at the same time, just because it's something that might not bug you, that's the whole point of Love 'Em or List 'Em. Give us your advice. Maybe it's not something that would make you upset, and maybe that's your point. Is like, hey, I don't think it's that big of a deal. You got bigger battles to worry about.
2: And in one of these, it says, who cares? Everyone has a past. Yes, that is true. But you don't have to hear it.
0: Right.
2: I feel like that just takes it to the next level.
0: Right.
2: Of course, there's always a little bit of like, I want to pretend they were never singing with anybody else. But, you know, like, you don't want to hear it. Somebody said, this makes me think it's a scene from the movie Secret of My Success with Michael J. Fox. I don't think I've seen that one. Somebody else, said it reminds me of a movie. She sounds like she needs to climb on to the horse. And be a cowgirl. Take it for a test drive. Okay. All right. Again, talking about singing. Let's see here.
1: Lots of singing.
2: Somebody said, I think she should be more concerned about figuring out the cat situation because how can you stay with somebody if your animals are, you know, such a big part of your life and he's allergic? I mean, that's true. He can always take some allergy medicine, perhaps.
0: I think she's handling one battle at a time here first.
1: Yeah. I mean, you got your hands full. Right. I think the bigger battle is that. The cat thing can figure itself out. Allergy pills help out a lot.
2: Yeah. Okay, this is funny. Screaming with passion. I mean, obviously, something is done right. Maybe it's a good thing to know that he's really good at singing. List, he's going to be hooking up with the neighbor. He's going to eventually do it again.
0: I don't know if that would be true. I saw that text, too, because he was honest about it right away.
2: Right. He was like, oh, boy, I have been in a choir here before.
0: A choir?
1: Choir. Wow, that's a lot of people in a choir, Des.
2: Well, sometimes it's a select choir. It's a duo.
1: Oh, okay. Got it. Got it. Okay.
2: Oh, my goodness. Now they're just getting funny. Obviously, someone loved his singing, so I'd be curious to hear a verse or two. If the singing is that loud, dot, dot, dot. Oh, my goodness. And there are a few more people who are concerned that he, you know, could talk to the neighbor. It might be just awkward. Somebody else just said, just move. It'll take care of the problem. I'm not going to move to date somebody.
0: And also, how do you get that thought out of your head? You know what I'm saying? You've heard it.
2: Yeah, that's tough. And what if he doesn't like hit those same notes?
0: Right.
2: With you.
0: It right.
2: could be a little crushing.
1: Out of key or like out of tune.
2: Out of tune.
1: Yeah, you know what I mean?
2: Not in sync. Not in sync. Yeah. A little flat.
1: Yeah, nobody wants to be that.
2: You don't want that's a no for me, dog.
1: Yeah, that's a hard pet. That's a hard pet.
2: Okay, here's a good one. I don't think this is worth breaking up over. Maybe just keep spending the night at his apartment. It's been working good thus far. I know, but then you just never have a life at your house.
0: Right.
2: I don't know. I feel like there's a cat situation. The ex situation. I don't know if you can get it out of your head or not.
0: Right. That's what she was saying. You know, she's like, I have to make a move here, right? Because he wants to hang out more this week. And she's like, I don't know.
2: And it sounds like she really likes him. But do you like him enough to get over it?
1: Right. Yeah.
2: Or do you just move on? And you know what? Sometimes it's okay to just move on when you're just dating. It's different when you're married to somebody or if you've been in a really long-term relationship.
1: What does that have to do with singing?
2: Well, you don't always sing great together. Sometimes your harmonies are off.
1: Oh, okay. I was confused there for a second. We were talking about singing, and then now we're talking about marriage. That was, oof.
2: Okay.
1: Not a key.
2: Here's another text. If he had decided to keep it from her and she had found out, everybody would have been saying he should have just told her and been honest. But now that he was honest, everyone is still concerned. He was honest with her. Tell him how you're feeling and then just take it slowly. Oh, here's the text for the win, I feel like. Well, now they can annoy by singing loudly. They can annoy the upstairs neighbor. Maybe it'll end up being a sing-off.
1: Oh, God.
0: All right. Did we help Claire at all here?
2: You know, he was honest with you, so be honest with him.
0: Oh, God. Real quick. Real quick. Bree in Wisconsin. Real quick, Bree. What do you got for us?
3: Oh, heck no. No.
2: Uh-oh.
3: I feel like every time you run into that neighbor in the hallway or they are, you know, hanging out for dinner or going to go do something special, immediately she's going to be thinking, like, are we going to bump into the neighbor? Is it going to be weird? Like, no. No, I think it's time to list. You got to move on, girlfriend.
2: No, there's plenty of other fish in the sea to sing with.
3: 100%. And they have never sang with your neighbor.
2: You know what? Amen. Hallelujah. Great way to wrap that up.
1: Yeah, thank you, Bree.
3: Have a great day, guys.
0: You too. That was some great advice right there, Claire. Sing with somebody else.
4: Hang on. Chris Godez and Wes will be right back on KS95. And here is what's coming up next.
0: Well, we've got a concert code word for you on the way next. 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
1: You just heard what it would be like to hang with her, so that's pretty fun.
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0: Today's Variety KS95. It's Crisco, Dez, and Wes, and it's time. We've been nervously awaiting this, Dez.
1: It's day number one.
0: It's Crisco, Dez, and Wes's $1,000 minute. Brooks is keeping score over here. Dez is going to ask the questions, and I basically don't do anything. It's really nice for me.
1: Yeah, this does work out good for you.
0: Who is this?
2: My name is Patty.
0: Patty, how are you today?
2: I'm good.
0: What fine town are you calling from?
2: East Bethel.
0: I love East Bethel. They have fantastic hams there.
1: They do?
0: I don't know. I just thought I'd make that up quick.
1: Like there's a bar I've been to a couple
0: it's
1: of times.
0: It's right by Ham Link. That's why I said they have nice hams there. Anyway, so this is the $1,000 minute. Like I said, let's explain it to you a little bit. It's 60 seconds on the clock, okay?
2: Okay.
0: There's going to be 10 questions asked by Dez. Now, when you answer them,

0: That answer is locked in. You can't change the answer once you answer it, okay? If you don't know an answer, you can say pass. And at the end, if time allows, we'll go back to that question, okay?
1: Okay.
0: Do you have any questions for us? Because we don't want you to screw up, Patty. We want you to win $1,000.
2: Yeah, we do.
1: I think I understand. I don't have any questions.
2: You are all business, Patty.
1: Well, I hope to win.
2: Well, let's give it a whirl.
0: All right. Without further ado, the first ever Crisco, Dez, and Wes's $1,000 minute starts right now.
2: What beer is known as the silver bullet?
1: Coors.
2: On a touch tone phone, what number corresponds to the letter P and Q?
1: 7.
2: What concert was just announced at Grand Casino Arena on March 30th?
1: Ringo Starr.
2: How many prime numbers are there in between 50 and 60?
1: 3.
2: Which actress voiced the line as Dory in Finding Nemo? Just keep swimming.
1: I can't think of her name. Pass.
2: What is the state capital of Vermont?
1: Pass.
2: What sport is primarily played at Allianz Field in St. Paul?
1: Baseball.
2: Which weighs more, a gold coin or a silver coin of the same size?
0: Time's up.
2: Oh!
0: Time is up.
2: Okay. We didn't get through all of them, but you did get some.
0: All right, official scorekeeper, what do we got?
3: Yeah, so question one, technically speaking, what beer is known as the silver bullet? You said Coors. It's Coors Light. Can't give you that one, unfortunately. Question two, on a touchdown phone, which number corresponds to the letters P and Q? You said 7. Correct. It is 7. Question 3. Nickelback is announced at Grand Casino Arena on March 30th. Prime numbers are there? Question 4. Prime numbers between 50 and 60. The answer is 2, 53, and 59. Question 5. You passed on. Who voiced Dory in Finding Nemo? Just keep swimming.
1: Ellen.
2: Yeah. Ellen DeGeneres.
3: Yep. So unfortunately, you didn't get that one. Question 6. What was the state capital of Vermont? Did you pass? I actually don't.
0: She might have passed. I don't remember, but it's...
3: Either way, I didn't get it. It's Montpelier.
0: Montpelier.
1: Oh, that's a hard one.
2: Yeah, I know.
3: Question 7. What sport is played at Allianz Field in St. Paul? You said baseball. The answer is soccer.
1: Oh.
3: So we got 1.
2: Oh, man.
1: I got 1. Well, I guess 1 is better than none.
3: Exactly.
1: Yeah.
0: We had to start somewhere. Thanks for trying, Patty. You are our inaugural player on Crisco, Dez, and Wes's $1,000 Minute. 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Thanks so much, and have a great day.
1: Thank you. It was fun.
4: Crisco, Dez, and Wes are coming right back on KS95. And here's what they'll be talking about.
0: Crisco's out for a week. What did he miss while he was away? 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

0: today's Variety KS95. It's Crisco, Dez, and Wes on National Kick Butt Day. And I want you to know, Ken Barlow, you kick butt.
1: Do I?
2: You do.
1: Thank you.
2: You kick a lot of butt.
1: Thank you.
3: Yeah.
1: We've got sunshine out there, guys. It's going to be another warm day. Not quite as hot as this weekend. Still, though, enjoy it. This will be the last one of the week. A high of 83 this afternoon.
0: Thank you, Ken. Weather brought to you by Cub Foods. Crisco, you also partially kick butt.
3: You only kick a partially? Little only tiny partially. Bit of butt.
4: I'm going to let you say that again. Be encouraging. I don't have a lot of a butt. It's like a not a pancake butt. It's like a crepe butt. It's very thin. It's there.
3: Wee wee.
0: You and I together.
4: Brown sugar in it. Depends on the day. Ken Barlow, depends on the day.
3: I do love a good crepe.
4: Yeah, boy. I almost crept my pants on Ken's comment over there.
0: Be an adult and say it the right way. It's crepe.
4: It's crepe.
3: It's crepe here.
0: It's crepe.
3: But in France, it's crepe.
0: Grow up.
3: So whatever.
4: Well, there are almost a couple crap your pants moments on the road right now. 7 eastbound, and that is at Murray Hill Road and Oak Street in Shorewood. There's a crash on the right shoulder there due to an accident. And then there is also 13 northbound between Washburn Avenue South and County Road 5 in Burnsville, slowed down due to a crash as well. One other spot I just want to give you a heads up on so you know about it. 13 northbound at Silver Bell Road and Seneca Road in Eagan, slowed down due to a crash as well. Other than that, the roads look good. 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
3: Okay, something happened at a TJ Maxx that has gone viral. Something was missing. I'll explain, and then you need to see the picture. You're going to have to look it up, because why was it not there? It's next on KS95.

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1: Well, the F-bomb was dropped on Saturday Night Live. I'm going to have to explain that and tell you who did it. But first, man, it does not look good in the communities on the Gulf Coast that were hit by Hurricane Isaias. It made landfall in Florida, and they're now recovering. Did you realize at least four people are dead?
2: Really?
1: Mm-hmm. I mean, I know that there was warning, but... I mean, it seems like there's always something. So that is just such a bummer. People, it's going to take a long time to recover from this, like it has from a lot of other hurricanes that have hit there. So we're thinking of them. So who dropped the F-bomb on Saturday Night Live? It really doesn't surprise me because I think Crisco said it best earlier. I think Shane Gillis... I think when he maybe forgets the line, this is his way to recover. But when you're on television and it's live, you just never know. They, of course, we bleep out the word he said. This is when it happened. On live TV, you actually heard it.
3: Would you like them in a box? Would you eat them with a fox?
4: Hey, what the hell is wrong with you? My dad said he doesn't like green eggs and ham. Drop it.
3: But he may like green eggs and ham.
4: Bro, it's a non-starter. He told me, he said he doesn't. Jeez, like them.
3: I did not know. If you want, I can totally go.
5: No, Zachary's the one who is going. You're a loser, and you said a bad word.
4: Yes, I did.
1: Oh, man. I mean, I'm almost surprised they let him back on. Though, since they let him go, his career has really flourished.
2: For sure. I had no idea who he was when he got canceled from SNL.
1: Agreed. Yeah. I just was like, oh, I kind of recognize him now.
2: Right.
1: He's everywhere.
6: Now you just know that's exactly who he is and what he's going to do. Right. He's going to make raunchy jokes.
1: He sure is.
2: Watch tires if you haven't.
6: Oh, yeah.
1: Wow.
2: Like, it's just offended, a glimpse into his life.
6: If you're offended by anything he's done on TV, then I would not watch tires because he does not give a bleep.
1: Yep, because it is all offensive.
6: Yeah.
1: It sure is. But yep, it is on Netflix. Who got married this weekend and their ex-husband officiated the wedding? Well, that would be Jennifer Mayer, who was married for a very long time to Tobey Maguire.
2: Oh, really?
1: Tobey. Yeah, he didn't just go to the wedding. He actually married the new happy couple. I guess her new husband is like a billionaire heir.
6: Thank God Tobey Maguire is in the story because I was like, I don't know who Jennifer Mayer is.
1: Yeah, I mean, you definitely recognize her. They were married for a very long time. Clearly, they get along great. Their, teenage kids were there. It happened in Hawaii on Saturday.
6: Well, it's good that they can both be, you know, big enough about it. Like, who cares? That's fun.
1: Yeah, but this is the weird thing. Tobey and Jennifer just finally finalized their divorce last month, 10 years after they had broken up.
2: Wow.
1: And they filed 6 years ago, but it never was finalized. Hmm. So, yeah. Her new husband is the son of a Nigerian billionaire.
6: Oh, I've fallen for that trick
1: before. It can really happen.
6: Yeah, all they need is your social security number. Okay, fallen far too many times for that one.
1: But it was a really star-studded event. Leonardo DiCaprio were there. The Bezos were there.
6: I didn't realize that Tobey Maguire and Leonardo DiCaprio have been besties since like,
1: they were
6: children.
1: Kids.
2: Really?
1: Yeah.
6: Best friends. I was like, I saw them together. I'm like... That doesn't seem like those two fit together.
2: Right.
6: And they did, yeah.
1: The other thing I saw when I was looking up this story is, so is Tobey Maguire dating Ice Spice? They must be.
6: Oh, my God, really?
1: They were seen kissing at the wedding.
2: Huh.
1: And holding hands. Yep, they are definitely dating. I don't know. That must not have been on my radar. I must have missed that somewhere.
2: Right.
1: But, yep, they definitely are.
2: Interesting couple.
1: Yeah.
6: Plus, he's also linked to Michael Porter Jr., Sauce Gardner, a football player, Tobey Maguire, and somebody else.
1: Well,
6: so there's four different people she's just hanging out with, which good for her.
1: In Hawaii over the weekend, she definitely kissed Tobey Maguire.
6: Yeah, she's also been seen kissing all these guys with the last couple weeks. She's dating. Who cares?
1: Good for her. Jeez, I love it. Okay, so there's a video that's gone viral of a woman in Florida showing off the ladies' room at a TJ Maxx. There's something that was missing. And the funny thing is her mom doesn't believe her in this video that you're going to hear. Her mom thought this has to be AI. And she's like, no, I witnessed it. You guys, there's a row of toities. All the toilets are there. So there's like three or four of them. There's no stalls. There's just toilets side by side.
7: Guys, the funniest part of this entire video is my mom does not believe that that really exists.
8: It's AI.
7: She thinks I made up this video.
8: You guys tell me all the time that I don't...
7: It's not... I went to TJ Maxx today. I could not believe it.
2: That was my high school.
1: What?
2: No doors. No doors in the stalls. And then in the men's locker room, for like when you get ready for football and everything, there was just stools.
1: Isn't that what like a prison is?
2: Yeah.
6: It's so different, too, though. In Europe, you probably experienced this, Wes. You go, obviously, there's stalls, there's doors and everything. Men's and women's room in any public setting, for the most part, all together.
2: All together.
6: Oh, really? Literally, they have 10 sinks in the middle and like 15 stall doors. And you just go, and when a door opens, you go to the bathroom, you come out, wash your hands, you leave.
2: So Marie and I did the spider in there all the time.
6: I was in one. There's no way that you two got in there.
2: For sure.
6: Yeah, there's no way.
2: For sure.
6: No way. Yeah, it's like an airplane bathroom in there. You're like, I can't, my shoulder. Somebody help me.
1: That's what's trending. It's brought to you by Roku, the delightfully simple way to TV.
0: Don't go anywhere. There's more with Crisco, Dez, and Wes on KS95. And here's what's coming up next.
2: We got a lot of catching up of Crisco. Like, what did he miss while he was away? 651-989-5795. Did we do anything stupid? Any big blunders on the show?
6: Yeah, no, I heard all about mine when I was gone, yeah. So it's fine. Help me out.
2: What did Crisco miss while he was away? That's next on today's Variety KS95.

0: Are you a caller or a texter when using your phone? Because one of them might shock you a little bit.
1: Mm-hmm.
0: Shows you're a little bit more of an intelligent person.
2: Oh.
0: We're going to talk about that coming up at 8:50 on today's Variety KS95 with Crisco, Dez, and Wes. But Crisco is out. We haven't seen each other for 2 weeks, which felt weird.
2: It did feel really weird.
1: It's a long time.
2: It is, because you got to remember, also, we hang out on the weekends a lot, because it's like something comes up or we're watching a sporting event, whatever. And so it was weird to be gone for 2 weeks of like, oh, okay, so you left right away Friday, then I had to leave the following Friday while you were coming home. What, did you come home on that Sunday?
0: Sunday, yep.
2: Yeah. So I felt like I missed so much. The only thing I didn't miss was you guys making fun of me for winning the leadership award, acting as if I wasn't going to hear about it or see it on social media.
1: You know what? We were going to do something nice for you, but then you were a butt about it, so we just canceled the cake.
2: You were going to fake cake me.
1: No. We canceled the cake. We canceled the balloons.
2: It was all
1: Ariel,
2: mocking.
1: Dressed up.
3: We had a bunch of stuff planned.
2: No, I'll be honest with you.
1: We had clowns in it. You know what? You finally were going to get your omelet bar.
2: I have enough clowns, the three of you, okay? That's I don't need any, I'm kidding. Now I'm going to start giving out demerits to you three as the leader of the show, just to make sure you guys stay on task. As the fearless leader, I love the first thing. All I hear is, I'm not calling him leader. Nobody ever said you had to call me leader. I didn't even think I was going to win.
0: You wouldn't believe what I did to your trophy, too, by the way.
2: Fun fact, you wouldn't believe I don't get to keep the trophy.
1: That's true.
2: So, fun fact, it's going to stay here in the hallway. So, whatever you did, it will live in infamy forever.
0: Just know it's been smudged.
2: It has been smudged.
1: I didn't
2: need anything from you guys. The fact that you had to go up and accept my award for me is all the win I needed, which is hilarious because Wes had to forever go down in his radio career as one half of the recipients of accepting my leadership award.
1: Hey, you're lucky we were there for you. Who else would have done it justice?
2: I think Dan. Our boss, Dan. Yeah,
0: he might have walked up. We had three tables of people. Somebody probably could have walked up and got it. But
2: somebody could have, but
0: You won a leadership award, Anyway,
2: could you just call me leader one time?
0: No.
2: Okay. I know it's in your heart.
0: You did miss some other things, so let's move on.
1: You missed a ton. Somebody said, yes, you missed Sir Wesley Wizardsleeve. Was outplayed by Double D Dazzling Desley.
2: I
0: think there was some shenanigans going on between Brooks and Des.
3: She's a genius.
2: Is it the games, the Synapsis game?
1: No, it was Wizardsleeve Wesley.
3: And Wizardsleeve was had 0% accuracy, while Desley... 100%. She was 3 for 3. Wednesday, out of nowhere, she just guessed, and then she's been right ever since.
0: Yeah. I feel like there was some trickery and tomfoolery happening.
2: Well, it's kind of like when we do Think Fast Friday, and you give Des all the answers ahead of time. Is that what we're talking about?
1: I wish.
2: Right. Okay, what else did I miss?
1: Okay, let's see here. Crisco, somehow traffic reports seem a million times worse when Brooks is giving the traffic.
2: Yeah. Time, dude. When you were gone, Wes,
1: it was so bad. Yeah.
2: There was like hour and a half long backups. Yep. And then I come back and there's like a little fender bender on like Highway 5. I'm like,
0: we're thinking you're not actually out of sight.
2: Do you think I don't even have access to the internet here?
1: Yeah.
3: Just making it up. I was saying you just Google searched a Minnesota map and you just looked at that.
2: That's all I do. MnDOT traffic, baby.
1: It's clear.
2: I'm 100%. I don't accurately do it, and I never wanted to do it.
3: Well, and I actually ruined some people's day because there were backups, and on our SIG alert system, it said up to 10 minutes. Some people texted in. They were like, we've been on this road for an hour now.
2: Oh, yeah. Crazy.
1: All right. Another one, what Crisco missed. Wes taught us something very, very interesting, that spiders are like Jesus, and they can walk on water. And we can now eat tacos like Moses. It's the new Moses fold.
0: You part the taco?
2: I saw that.
0: Best way to eat a taco.
2: Boy, you think the whole time he wasn't trying to part the Red Sea, Moses was like, I've tried to show you knowledge about burritos.
0: Yep. And the Moses method, yep.
2: Yeah, the Moses method. I just want to get it in my mouth. It doesn't really matter.
1: Oh, Crisco, you missed Dez's new southern accent.
0: Oh, God, you would have been so mad.
1: Other people liked it a lot.
2: What was the method?
3: It was fantastic, though.
0: Give us a little taste, Dez.
1: Okay, so...
3: Leanne.
1: I fell asleep during Leanne, that show, and it's on Netflix. I fell asleep, and all night I dreamed that I talked like this. And the next thing I know, I wake up, and my inner thoughts have become Southern. And then I realize there is one word that is so fun to say in a Southern accent, and I won't do this all day, I assure you. I'm just blessing you with this, okay? Consider yourself blessed that you are not acting like a complete butthole. Because when you're a butthole, it sounds so much better when you're from the South.
2: I don't. Bless, I mean, it doesn't really sound that much different than you normally do.
1: Butthole.
2: No, I'm just, it does sound a little bit different. You're like, nobody wants this to straight up. What was it?
1: Butthole. Butthole. It just, it's so darn fun to speak like this, but I won't, and I wish I could. But welcome back. People said they missed you. At least one person did.
2: Just the one in his family.
4: 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Here's what's coming up next.
0: Well, you better be listening at 10 o'clock today because that's your next concert code word. You could be seeing the Jonas Brothers at Grand Casino Arena along with Dez and TJ and family.

for you, I guess you're getting everything you want. You bought a new car and your career's really taking off. It's like we never even happened, baby. Tell me what is up with that. And good for you, it's like you never even met me. Remember when you swore to God I was the only person who ever got you? Well, screw that. Screw you.

0: for you. I guess you moved on really easily.
1: It was a big week for all of you guys. Crisco won a leadership award. You just got some award too, Ken, didn't you? It's today's Variety KS95 with Crisco, Des, and Wes.
2: I usually hear from my school, my college I went to in New Hampshire when they want money.
3: Of course.
2: This time they called and told me I got an alumni achievement award.
1: See, now that's deserving.
4: Did they endlessly make fun of you as if you are the one who nominated yourself?
2: My fraternity brothers did.
4: Yeah, oh, good. Well, you can have two. I've got two blank balls right here if you want them. I was like, I've never had, like, TJ reached out. She's like, that's so cool. It's amazing. Oh, I heard what you said. Get the hell away from here, Dave. What a bully. This whole building's full of bullies.
3: That we're being buttholes?
4: Yeah, oh, you're for sure being buttholes with a capital B. Oh, God, just get to the weather.
2: Speaking of which, here's the forecast. It's going to be sunny today to partly sunny. Temperatures, enjoy it because it's not going to last. Tomorrow being the 60s, but today, all the way up to 83.
3: All right, thank you. Congratulations.
2: You deserve every award you get.
4: 13 northbound, there's a crash right now. And that, I'm saving you. I'm saving you. They're going to end up making fun of you.
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4: Well, I was ready for it. I was just waiting for you to do your job for the first time today. Real good. 13 northbound between Silver Bell Road and Seneca Road in Eagan. There is a crash on the right shoulder. We do have a few more spots to let you know about right now that have happened in the last 15 to 20 minutes. We have 94 westbound at Snelling Avenue near St. Paul. Slowed down due to a crash on the right shoulder. We have another one, 94 eastbound. A vehicle stalled the right lane at Highway 61. Please keep it down, Des. And then 35 east southbound at Little Canada Road and 694 in Little Canada has a crash as well. Traffic other than that's not looking too bad. 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

0: This pains me to even say, but coming up at the news Des refused to use at 9:05, I owe Crisco an apology for something that he wanted to do for months now. He's wanted to do this for months now, and I made fun of him, as one does, yet it's actually back in style. I'm going to tell you how Crisco is a stylish leader coming up at 9:05.
1: Stylish leader.
0: Stylish leader coming up at 9.
2: I'm coming up in leader form everywhere. This is great.
0: Do you consider yourself more of a phone caller or a texter? And I know the answer for you, Crisco, because Des called you out when we were talking about this on Friday a little bit, that you're a big phone usage. You like to talk on the phone more than you like to text.
1: You're a caller.
2: I text a lot. But I like to talk to people. It's just an old school thing. It's honestly what helped me get confident in talking to people in general, because that was, you didn't have an option. You couldn't text back in the day. So now it's like, it's just so weird to get anybody on the phone. They're like,
0: Well, psychologists say that actually texting proves that you're more of an intelligent person than a person that talks on their phone. And here's why. Here's some of the reasons.
2: And check so.
0: Most people think before they speak. So therefore, they think before they type that out. Sometimes if you're just talking, things will come out of your mouth. We all know that. That's what this radio show is based on. You know, those things flying out of our mouths. But people will actually think of the things they type out rather than saying them when you're talking on the phone.
2: Okay.
0: That's number one. Number two, they process on delay. They'll take their time to think about what the conversation is about. Think about their what they're going to say next. When you're in a conversation, you're talking, it just comes out.
2: Kind of just fly out,
0: Next one is they notice that most conversations are just filler.
1: Yeah. Like, oh, yeah, no, what are you doing? What were you? You know, do you need that? Is it that you probably don't? You have a question, get to the point, you can text it back and forth, and boom, you're set and you move on with your day.
0: Do you agree with this one, that you write texts for the reader, not necessarily from your thoughts, because you know the person's going to read it more than once in some occasions? Like if you're sending them an apology, they'll read it two or three different times. So you're writing the way you want them to read it.
2: Yeah, that makes sense. You're just trying to like break it down so that they get it, because you will read it multiple times. I can't tell you how many times I read a text message. I'm like, read it again. Read it again. Because sometimes you just don't know what people are thinking. Sometimes you get like that's why I hate the thumbs up. Because you just don't know what, like, as an emoji, like, you just...
0: Passive-aggressive.
2: It's passive-aggressive. Yeah. Whether you mean it or not.
1: You take it as a bleep you, not just a, okay, see you there.
2: It's basically saying you don't have time to, like, you know, give me a voice text. Like, especially from Des. Des doesn't even put effort into a text. She just really rips it off on a voice text, sends it off, and does her thing. And then she sends a thumbs up, and you're like, wow, you couldn't even give me 6 seconds of a voice text. Right.
1: Yeah, I am in the car a lot, so I can't always text.
2: You can text on all of it.
1: Yeah, but I don't always. Sometimes I'm very focused.
2: I just love, she's like, I'm focused up. Suri, send a thumbs up emoji.
1: Yep.
2: Done.
0: Do you feel, they say, number five thing here, why you're more intelligent if you text over, call somebody, that you show more respect for people's time? Because if you call them, you're demanding their time at that very moment. If you're texting them, they can read that text when it's good for them to read that text.
2: You know I don't like that either, because I want you to respond right away. I know you have your phone in your hand. Stop pretending you don't. It's 24/7. It's 2026. We know you have it.
1: I know, but sometimes it's rude to grab your phone and start texting somebody back. That's why it's nice to have your watch, because it pops up. Okay, it wasn't an emergency. I can get back, you know, when I have time and it's appropriate.
2: I mean, a simple text to say, I'll get back to you when I have time and it's appropriate would be fine.
0: Final one. Texters tend to move at their own pace in life. They'll do things like go to dinner alone, which is weird. I don't know anybody does that. Never go to dinner alone.
2: And
0: never,
2: I do it all the time.
0: Never grill alone. That's weird.
2: Dude, I grill alone, go to dinner alone, live alone.
0: No, that's just
2: cry
0: weird.
2: Alone. A lot of crying alone.
0: You've gone to like actually a sit down dinner by yourself.
2: Oh, 100%. I don't care. You know why? Because I don't, there's no shame in my game. I should have a little shame, but I don't have any. Yeah.
1: I only ever sit at a bar normally if I'm by myself, because it feels like that's
0: acceptable.
1: Like super acceptable. A lot of people do that. You order food. Like if, you know,
2: sit in your loneliness for enough years and you really don't care. If that's like almost like getting attention from people just sitting in there, because you know people are looking at you. They're like, that guy's so sad. And you're like, oh, look at, I have friends.
1: That's a neat way to look at it.
2: Can you imagine? I'm like, oh, I think they're talking about me.
1: Back to the texting over calling thing, though. I think for a long time it was considered antisocial.
0: Right.
1: You know, like, but now they are truly saying it is the norm for people under 50 years old, and even a lot of people over 50 years old, that just want a text. and I guess I've been on that bandwagon for a very long time.
0: So you rarely talk, who do you talk on the phone with? I only have certain people I'll talk to.
1: I talk to you, and I try to answer your guys' calls when you call, because I know it's, you know, right, something normally important. But I talk to my mom pretty much every single day, talk to my sister every couple days, and Taylor and I call each other all the time, because sometimes it's quicker,
0: right,
1: you know, or easier to just get your answer.
0: Yep.
1: But honestly, I can't think of really anybody else.
0: Yeah, I probably talk to Marie on the phone all the time, and then Kriska more than anybody. Then
2: God, I really have a problem. I'm sorry, you guys. We're gonna work on this one.
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0: When news breaks and Dez doesn't think you need to know about it, the rest of the KS95 Action News team responds. 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
1: Pains me to have to say out loud, Crisco, you were right about something and you should go forth and do this. Tell you why coming up here in moments. What do you have first?
2: Well, I can't wait for that story. Honestly, just want to get through mine pretty quick here. There was a woman arrested for bounce house fraud.
3: Dang it, I was going to use that.
2: Oh, shoot, I'm sorry. You got time. Okay. I'll ramble here for a minute.
3: No, go for it.
2: A 30-year-old woman in Iowa was just arrested after she charged on two different cards for two different occasions for Father's Day and 4th of July, both parties that involved children at a park. For at least one of the parties, the inflatable was described as a castle. She stole $1,350 on two separate cards. And the reason they knew she had stolen it is because the people had their physical cards still. So she didn't steal their cards. She got information online on the identity, swiped that information and went, I'll take that. Thank you very much. That was one of the biggest things when I was in Europe. They're like, watch out for pickpocketers.
1: Oh, everywhere.
2: There's pickpocketer season. And if you are out and about and they happen to be by you, they can take your wallet in 2 seconds and you have no idea. I was like, my pants are pretty tight. Good luck.
4: You are in luck.
2: Not a lot of cheese.
1: Brooks, what do you got?
3: I was about to say, come back to me. But no, it's okay. So I actually found out the America's wealthiest age group.
4: Oh,
2: okay.
3: People 75 years old and up. Wow. For people 75 and older, median net worth jumped to $505,000, up from, get this, just $367,000 in 2022.
1: Wow. Damn. Interesting.
3: Yeah, they're making the money right now. They've got the very large net worth. And also education has a major impact on net worth. The median net worth of someone with a college degree is $505,000, slightly down, though, from $509,000 in 2022, but still very significant compared to just a high school diploma. Mm-hmm. Median net worth, $107,000.
2: Jeez.
4: Yeah, that is interesting.
1: It is. All right, Crisco, you were right. You've been wanting to do something for a while. I've been talking about dyeing my hair because it's gray, right? I wanted to get dark hair again. Well, okay. Crisco's like, oh, dye my hair. Would you all get frosted tips? I'm like, what is it, 2002 loser? What a nerd. Frosted tips are becoming a thing again.
4: If you love NSYNC, seeing it everywhere.
1: And you love Backstreet Boys back in the early 2000s, they're saying the buzz and bleach is a thing now. So you buzz your hair down, bleach the little fuzz you have there, and then when it comes out, it's all frosted tips, or you just go frost your tips. But
2: should I do this?
1: Oh, my God.
4: So I could do this for you. The old-fashioned way of doing it, you put the cap on and you pull the little tips through.
1: Right.
4: There are moms doing it all over the country right now. They're all going viral, and they pull them out, they let it sit, and then you boop, pop it off, and they all just have blonde frosted tips.
2: As your leader, I knew that was coming back. I was just trying to give you the information, Wes. You should bring back frosted tips. I mean, but not the gray version.
4: Oh, he already has that.
2: I know, that's the

0: joke.
1: Oh, it looks very cute.
0: It does. It looks amazing.
1: It looks cute, I'm saying. We've talked about, when you were gone, we talked about doing something else. Maybe opposite Frost. Do dark little tips.
0: Defrost. Are you going to
1: defrost?
0: Yes. Perfect, yes.
2: Crisco, Dez, and Wes on KS95. Here's what's coming up next.
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0: Today's Variety KS95. It's Crisco, Dez, and Wes. If you somehow, some way learned anything, we'd love to hear from you this morning on KS95. Everything you learned, these are things we learned. I learned that Crisco was able to offend a whole continent, like with his loudness. He was able to actually be asked to leave all of Europe because of how loud this man is. And we all knew this was coming eventually for you.
1: Yeah.
2: I was surprised that once you went to Europe, they then let you in time and time again.
1: Oh, they'll let me back because I still spend money. watching person after person basically tell me to either shush or, well, I guess we'll let him talk since he's the tour leader. Go ahead.
2: Oh, that's so like back to high school or grade school for you.
1: Which I said, you're a grown person. Grow up. Okay.
0: I just, man, you're inside, but can you not hear well, too? I know you can't see, you have mouth problems.
2: Do your ear holes not work as well?
1: Who said that? I didn't hear what somebody said. Yeah, no, I do it all the time at home, I noticed, and I was like, because I always listen to music loud, I always talk loud, and imagine what you hear for loud is constantly ringing in my head all the time when I talk, and the voices inside are a lot louder. But I at home all the time, I'd be like, what? Huh? I say, I'm like, this is bad. Oh, it's bad. I'm gonna be out of hearing. Do you run out? Is it like a gas tank?
0: Run out? Yeah, no. You don't have an odometer on your hearing, buddy.
1: It's a no odometer.
2: I think there's an odometer on everything. I'm afraid to always use my air conditioning because what if it only has?
1: Well, it does only last so long.
2: I know, but
1: that was a terrible. Yeah.
2: Don't want to overuse it.
1: That was a terrible example.
2: That must have been
0: the worst example I think I've ever heard.
1: She's like, oh, it's like gas. What if you run out? You know what I mean? Like, overall, like,
3: it's like a bottle of wine. You might finish it.
1: Like, what if that liquid goes away and it empties?
0: Do you feel bad for the lights, too, because they always have to be working?
2: No, I feel so bad.
1: What if the light burns?
2: Dusty left the lights on the other day, and I came home from work, and I'm like, oh, my gosh.
1: Your poor light bulbs had to work so hard all day.
2: It did, like, and for no reason. There's no payoff for them.
1: No.
2: Anyways, what did you learn?
3: Most thankless job.
1: I learned that I knew you two, well, you three. Brooks hasn't really said anything about the leadership award that I won. But I did learn that not only the three of you thought it was a stupid award and didn't mean anything.
2: Not
1: it was worthless
2: stupid.
1: To me.
2: It's
1: and I get
2: silly
1: it.
2: That you got it.
1: And then, I get it. You're upset you didn't get nominated by the boss. That's fine. But I also noticed that our CFO is very quick to make fun of me for being even nominated for the leadership award.
0: What multiple was Chris people, up for again?
1: Yeah, multiple leadership. People in this building. Oh, they're like, leadership. Oh, good one.
2: Hey, buddy, you've built a brand, and it's not of leadership.
0: Even our promotions director that had to submit it had to do some splaining to Des and I why.
2: But we're glad in the end. Somebody said they learned that we can celebrate you and be happy for you, but we don't have to respect you.
3: That's what I had said.
1: That was Brooks. And I'll say, know what? Maybe next year they'll have the Petty and Jealousy Awards.
2: Oh, we'll win it.
1: At the NBA. It would be great. You guys would win them by
3: afar. I'd be first ballot.
1: Oh, my God. It'd be like, this is good for you guys. You did it. This is awesome. It's okay. You know what? Leaders don't bring up things that hurt
3: feelings. As a leader, would you accept on my behalf?
1: I would.
3: Thank you.
1: If that's what you'd like, yes. As a leader, I'll step up for you. I appreciate it.
0: Wow.
2: All right. I learned that I learned about a new ick from our secrets today that we did right after 7 o'clock.
0: 7:05.
2: 7:05. I learned that it could be men or women, but treading water. Somebody explained it where if you go under and you see them, they're just flailing around their limbs and they just can't help it. And it's a new ick. And now every time we're swimming, I'm going to be like, so Crisco, let's work on that.
1: I'm trying to stay alive. Okay.
2: True.
1: I mean, at that point it was, I didn't realize how bad of a swimmer I was until I got in the river. And then I felt like all the extra hands flowing downstream, like
2: that was
1: grabbing
2: mine.
1: My ankle. I was like, oh, what was that?
2: Oh.
1: Brooks, who didn't give one?
3: I haven't. I learned, according to our morning synapse test today, that Randy Moss once famously said, straight money cash.
1: Straight money cash. AI's like, that's close, right?
3: Close enough.
1: Yeah. Straight money
3: cash.
1: Oh, my gosh. That was so funny. That was a good game. But then, like Wes said, he's like, I'm not responsible for these questions. I did not come up with them. I didn't have the answers to them.
0: Right.
2: You got there.
1: Doesn't know a lot about the Vikings, or at least you knew all my questions, but all the ones that came up for you, you were like, oof, I don't know it.
2: I know. Well, technical things. You know me. I tune you guys out. I love the Vikings, but if it gets too deep, I go, la, la, la, la, la, la.
0: I also learned something off the air. I know we're not normally doing this stuff, off the air, but are bringing up what we learned today on the air for things that happen off the air. But Crisco came in, and that's why I had a Synapse game. I had no music or nothing with it because he wouldn't stop talking that I just made AI do it because I'm like, I don't have time now. And then I learned when you were out of the room, you were up the hall talking to TJ. She did it to me. I'm trying to read something, and she wouldn't stop talking. She goes, I know you're in. Pulled a Crisco exactly. She goes, I know you're doing something else, but, and she just kept talking.
1: You know why?
2: And then he doesn't respond. It makes you talk more. That's the thing.
1: If you gave your attention to us for 10 seconds as needy children on this show, you would realize I'd probably be like, oh, cool. They gave me attention. I'd be fine. It's like, you'd be like, hey, just in case you were wondering, I am here. I know I'm done. I'm done for good now. I did have another thing I wanted to tell you really quick. If you would just acknowledge it and listen, I'd be like, okay, good. I got it out of my system. But it's like the 10-year-old. I'm like, Wes. It's like the Family Guy quote. Mom, mommy. What? Hi. And then you turn around.
2: I apologize for that.
1: I don't apologize for crap. You know why? Because leaders don't apologize. It's Crisco, Dez, and Wes on KS95.
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Today's Variety, KS95, it's TJ. It's the most Mondayest Monday ever in the history of Mondays. I backed into the garage door this morning. It was half open. I don't know why I opened it all the way. Anyway, backed into it. It's very broken. In the process of having to find a house key because

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9:35. Teddy Swims is traveling. He's on tour. He was just in the cities. He has his little baby son with him. And sometimes, depending on the night, I think the concert in Chicago was Teddy's birthday. 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Like, he's barely one, so his singing is, you know, but it's very cute.

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Your dog isn't ruining your sleep. You are ruining your dog's sleep. Researchers put fitness trackers onto humans and dogs to measure who tossed and turned the most. And guess who did? The dog owners always move first and most of the time. So we're ruining doggy

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Bridie, K95. Yesterday, I feel like I hit the jackpot. I found one of those Neato advent calendars. I tried to order one online, and guess what? It was like, this isn't available at this store, but it was on the shelf.

KS95, I'm TJ. There's going to be a lot of Marvel-inspired just products between now and 2027 with the big movie coming out. So Butterfinger is talking about a Hulk-themed flavor that's coming in summer of 2027. It's called the Green Apple Smash Candy Bar. And I'm going to be honest, like, I don't love Butterfinger. But you put a Green Apple Smash in it, I feel like this is going to be pretty good. I think we're going to like this.

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righty. KS95 80s today, but there is a cool down coming overnight. We're going to get more typical weather for mid-October the rest of the upcoming week. We're going to be around

KS95. It'd be like Harry Styles officiating Taylor and Travis's wedding. That's what Tobey Maguire did. He officiated his ex-wife's wedding to her new husband.

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1: KS95, today's variety. Happy Monday. Yes, I can say happy Monday because the weather was beautiful all weekend. And the Vikings are 5-0. And shout out to Kyler Murray. Not bad, baby. Keep playing like that. 5-0 Vikings. I love it. And I have some tickets for you after 4 o'clock for this guy, Somber, at Target Center on November 1st. Stick around.

on your Monday, pushing 80. It's beautiful. Going to be beautiful for the next 2 days. Partly cloudy, 65. So Kelly Clarkson says she got the Julia Roberts Pretty Woman treatment at a store in Brooklyn. They denied her account and accused Kelly of lying. Kelly is calling them liars. I don't care what you say. Kelly Clarkson did not do it. That's all I know.

KS95, yeah. Today's Variety. Last week I was talking about how the new Somber song sounds kind of like Yellow from Coldplay, and a lot of you agreed with me on the text. Okay, so I'm playing this Cameron Wickham song now, and it sounds like, to me, it's Shawn Mendes singing while he's running from something with his hair on fire and his guitar. If you think the same, let me know. 75617.

0: 95. Today's variety, a little bit like Shawn Mendes sounding. Hey, Angie Taylor, how you doing today? Happy Monday. I hope your weekend was amazing. It was so beautiful. And the next couple days, just beautiful fall weather. Again, partly cloudy tomorrow and Wednesday, mid-60s. Right now, just, you know, gorgeous. Close to 80. Here we are. Thanks so much for listening. I have today somber tickets for you after 4 o'clock. That's at Target Center November 1st. I also have concert codes all day. Well, we have them all day, but your next one's at 5 o'clock to see the Jonas Brothers and the KS95 Party Suite with Dez and TJ. 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

It's KS95, today's variety. Hello, how you feeling? This is going to be a PSA, just a reminder, not to climb into tiger enclosures at the zoo. A dude did this, entered the tiger enclosure at a zoo in England, and was killed by the tiger. The animal was not euthanized, and the park remains closed pending investigation. He's not being euthanized because he didn't do anything wrong. It was the dude. And I'm just saying, a wise comedian once said, that tiger went tiger. In fact, that was Chris Rock that said that. But yeah, you can, what do you expect? He's going to sit there and play Sudoku with you or something? KS95. We will fight.

KS95, today's variety. Happy Monday. It's Angie Taylor. Yes, the concert codes are back. This time, the concert codes all this week are for a 4-pack of tickets to see the Jonas Brothers at Grand Casino Arena on November 2nd in the KS95 party suite with Dez and TJ. How fun! I was not invited to the party suite with Dez and TJ. I'm banned from Grand Casino Arena. I had an incident with Norty, the mascot for the Wild. I don't want to talk about it anyway, but I want you to go. Your next concert code is at 5 o'clock.

0: Day. I haven't noticed this on my Instagram. Have you noticed that Instagram keeps getting in trouble because they're suggesting Higher by Creed, the song Higher by Creed, for your Instagram stories? Like, it's a glitch in their system. Apparently, Creed did not make a deal to promote the song, so it's not like a U2 situation when they put their album on our iPhones. But Instagram would like to apologize. There's a glitch. For whatever reason, it keeps recommending Creed Higher, regardless of what's being posted on your activity. I haven't noticed this, but I think it's kind of hilarious. Like, of all the bands you could spam us with, Creed. Well done, Instagram. Thank you so much for listening. It's nearing 80, and the rest of the week is just looking beautiful. Fall beautiful, mid-60s, partly cloudy. KS95.
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Hey, S95, today's Variety. Did you see any movies over the weekend? The horror movie Other Mommy won the box office this weekend. I haven't seen it, but I did see the trailer. That looks so insane and scary. If you saw it, let me know. 75617. The bomb of the weekend was The Social Reckoning and also Shane Gillis on SNL. You can wear whatever you want to the gym, girlies. Hi.

KS95, today's variety. Somber tickets are coming your way after 4 o'clock. I'll have a pair of tickets for the Target Center show November 1st. If you've never seen Somber in concert, it's a rock star in the making.

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Hey, happy Monday, Angie Taylor. So if you ever find yourself in California and you want to way overpay for a smoothie, might I suggest the Midnight Sun Smoothie by Zara Larsson, found at the extremely bougie Erewhon grocery store there. But it's inspired by her album, Midnight Sun. It is a blend that captures the essence of eternal summer with organic fruits, organic coconut cream, and all the tropical fruits, and then a little glitter and some booty, because Zara Larsson's got a nice one. That is the Midnight Sun Smoothie for $21 if you're ever at Erewhon in California. California, pick yourself up one. Oh, it all goes for a good cause, too.

0: Class 95, today's variety, pushing 80, partly cloudy right now in the Twin Cities. Let's take a look at your roads. 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For the care you deserve, they're here for good. 94 westbound has a crash right now. That's between Highway 52 and Highway 5 in St. Paul. Crash on 494 west in Richfield between Penn Avenue and the Xerxes Overpass. Crash on Highway 47 south in Fridley right now between 57th Avenue Northeast and 694. And a car stall is reported right now on 394 east in the HOV lane at Dunwoody in Minneapolis. All right. Need health care? 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Hennepin Healthcare, they're here for good. 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

95 Today's Variety. Hey, it's Angie Taylor. I don't know if you've been married more than once, but would you ever have your ex-wife, ex-husband at your current wedding? Tobey Maguire's ex-wife, Jennifer Meyer, got married on Saturday in Hawaii, and Tobey was there. That's not totally weird. Exes stay friends all the time, but Tobey was the officiant of his ex-wife's wedding. No, I don't need that bad juju from the officiant on day one, even if you were Spider-Man at one point. I think that's crazy, but hey, more power to them.

It's KS95, today's variety. We are getting very close to 4 o'clock. After 4, I will have your tickets to see Somber. A pair of tickets, you and a friend, Target Center on November 1st. So be here. Don't go anywhere. I don't want to give these tickets to somebody else. I want to give them to you. KS95.

0: 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What a beautiful day. And it's going to continue that way. Tomorrow is going to be partly cloudy and 64. Wednesday, partly cloudy and 62. Tonight, we're looking at about 54 for your low. And right now, it is gorgeous. 81 and sunny in the Twin Cities. Let's take a look at your traffic. 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Highway 47, excuse me, is literally crashing out today. Northbound lanes have a crash between County Road 102C and County Road 4. The southbound lanes on 47 have a crash as well between 57th Avenue Northeast and 694. Both of these crashes on 47 in Fridley. 94 West has a crash between Highway 52 and Highway 5 in St. Paul. Minnesota's cold weather is right around the corner. 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Your tickets to Somber. I have a pair of them coming up after 4 o'clock. KS95.
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2: 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Chris Godez and Wes every morning, and today's

Thanks for being with me. I am looking for caller number 9 right now to 651-989-KS95. I have a pair of tickets for you and a friend to see Somber November 1st at Target Center. 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

Ooh, KS95, today's variety. Okay, so our last caller for the Somber tickets actually couldn't win because they'd already just won something recently. So guess what? Somber tickets still up for grab, you guys. Call me right now. Caller 9-651-989-KS95. And I will give you the pair of tickets to Somber. Just make sure you haven't won anything recently, okay?

0: KS95, today's variety. It's Angie Taylor. Is this Carrie from Morristown on my phone?
1: This is.
0: Carrie, you are my caller 9, my second one. Congrats.
1: That is so exciting.
0: It is exciting. Somber is so great. Have you ever seen him live before?
1: I have not.
0: Well, you're going to love it because you're going to be there with a friend November 1st at Target Center. Who are you going to bring with you?
1: Probably my husband if my daughter doesn't trump him.
0: Okay, maybe wear sunglasses. That way when, like, Somber's, you know, sweating with his shirt off, you can just stare and your husband won't get mad.
1: There you go. That sounds good.
0: That's the plan. Thanks so much for listening, Carrie. Have a great day.
1: You too. Thank you.
0: Twin Cities weather. 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Right now, it is 80 and sunny and beautiful, and the rest of the week is looking great. Tomorrow, partly cloudy, 64, partly cloudy and 62 on Wednesday. The low tonight, 54. But like I said, gorgeous right now, 80 and sunny. 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There's a crash on 694 in Oakdale. Southbound lanes are backed up between Stillwater Road and 10th Street. 61 South has a crash at the ramp to Highway 22 in Cottage Grove. Also on 61, this on the north side, a crash at the exit ramp to Jamaica, and then Highway 41 in Chaska with a crash as well. 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

0: Today's Variety, it's KS95. Hey, it's Angie Taylor. I just read that Crazy Rich Asians is getting a TV show sequel. The 2018 movie is being turned into a series for HBO. I always watch Crazy Rich Asians on the airplane because for some reason that movie is on every flight you're on. And now it's just become like a comfort movie. But I like that they're doing the show, picking up where they left off. Constance Wu, Henry Golding, and Ronnie Chang are all involved. KS95.
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0: Yes, 95. Today's variety, 80 and sunny right now in the Twin Cities. Let's take a look at your roads. 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There is a nasty crash on 35W North right now with injuries in Bloomington. The road is closed there between 90th and 82nd Street on 35W North in Bloomington. Avoid that at all costs. Highway 100 northbound has a crash between Highway 55 and Duluth Street in Golden Valley, and 35W South in Lakeville with a crash between 185th and 210th Street with 7-minute delays there. 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

It's KS95, today's variety. Just a reminder, if you're driving somewhere towards Bloomington, be aware that 35W northbound is closed between 90th Street and 82nd Street in Bloomington. It is closed because of an earlier crash with injuries. So if you're going to Bloomington, find any other way around except 35W North.

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It's Angie Taylor on your Monday night. Thanks for rolling with me. Approximately half of people report that their dogs disrupt their sleep. But researchers have strapped fitness trackers onto humans and dogs to measure who tossed and turned the most. And the owners are the ones tossing and turning, not your dogs ruining your sleep. It's you.

0: It's KS95, 80 and sunny right now in the Twin Cities. Thanks so much for listening. Let's take a look at your roads right now. 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For the care you deserve, they're here for good. 35W northbound is closed in Bloomington between 90th and 82nd streets right now due to an earlier crash with injuries. If you're trying to get to Bloomington, I suggest other ways. Like I said, closed in that patch between 90th and 82nd Street northbound for we don't know how long. Crash on 36 West in Roseville right now between Victoria and Lexington, and a crash on Highway 100 northbound between Highway 55 and Duluth Street in Golden Valley. 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Hennepin Healthcare, they're here for good. That's traffic on KS95.
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KS95, today's variety, Angie Taylor. I feel like there have been a lot of accidents at amusement parks and, like, you know, all those kind of places lately. One person died today on Georgia's biggest roller coaster at Six Flags. It is like the craziest thing that happened. He fell out and he died after he fell off the Goliath roller coaster, hitting against the ride several times on his way down. And the falling man was captured on all the souvenir pictures, you guys. So he's like hitting this roller coaster 3-4 times on his way down, and they're all on the souvenir pictures. That is crazy. He fell off and hit the car 3 different times, somebody said. Another one was screaming when they pulled in because the guy had fallen into their little car and then fell out again. Oh, it's wild. KS95.

KS95, today's variety, 78, beautiful. Tonight it's going to be 54 for a low. The next couple days, gorgeous for you though. Mid-60s, partly cloudy.

0: 95. Today's Variety 78, partly cloudy in the Twin Cities. Let's take a look at your roads right now. 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There was an injury crash there earlier, so they're still doing investigating and all of that. There's a crash on Highway 65 south in Blaine right now. Backups between 93rd and Highway 10. 610 east has a crash in Coon Rapids at the exit ramp 251. 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

KS95, today's variety. Happy Monday. It's Angie Taylor. Okay, if you're a Star Wars super fan, I have something for you, all you stands. This lightsaber could slash through your life savings. The iconic red lightsaber prop that Darth Vader used in Empire Strikes Back when he chopped off Luke Skywalker's hand is up for auction at Heritage Auctions, and you can have it for $1 million. If you have $1 million, I would like to be your girlfriend.

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KS95, today's variety, beautiful right now, 80, and tomorrow and the next day, both mid-60s and partly cloudy. Gorgeous fall weather, KS95.

KS95, today's variety. Happy Monday night. It's Angie Taylor. Just a reminder that tomorrow and every day this week, I have tickets after 4 p.m. to see Somber at Target Center. KS95.

0: Noah Kahn on KS95, today's variety. Thanks so much for listening on your Monday night. 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Jonas Brothers, Dez, and TJ, your girls, will be there too. 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